0: committed to the purpose of the public service and committed to the values of integrity. It's overwhelmingly what I see across the public service.
1: Fuel prices might come a wee bit after the peace deal with the US and Iran, but don't expect a full break at the pump just yet. Supermarkets are warning the ripple effect isn't over. Chris Quinn from Foodstuffs.
2: Trays, plastics, packaging, depending on what the item is and how it's put together, that has an effect that's probably still coming because it started so late in the chain.
1: And police are frustrated. The ex-partner of missing Christchurch woman, Rowena Walker, still won't talk, despite being the last person to see her alive. It's now been 10 months, and police believe she's dead and was the victim of foul play. In sport, Norway leads Iraq 3-1 in Boston inside the closing minutes of their Group I Football World Cup match. And veteran defender Phoenix Kataka is the highest profile omission from the Silver Ferns squad for the Commonwealth Games. But coach Dame Nolene Totua says she's not out of the reckoning for a Ferns return.
3: Great thing with Fee is that she's still a Silver Fern and, you know, she's still part of the ideas working forward with her and knowing that we've got Netball World Cup next year as well.
1: And that's sport, I'm Bryn Rudkin. The Hats Hawke's Bay weather with Paddy's, $6.50 bubbles and Paddy's ale all day every day at Paddy's. Cloudy skies and one or two showers. We've got westerly winds dying out tonight for the overnight low. Tomorrow partly cloudy, chance of an early shower with light winds, 17.
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0: We have got four incredible overseas trips seeing four brilliant artists. We've got Olivia Dean in Vegas, Foo Fighters in Brisbane, Ed Sheeran in LA, Enya One to see Bruno Mars in London last Friday. And Amy, you're after trying to win Ed Sheeran in LA.
3: Yeah, amazing. Yeah, that would be awesome.
0: So this would be your third time seeing Ed Sheeran if you won.
3: Yeah, it'd be pretty amazing, especially in LA.
0: Amazing. And it would be a mama-daughter trip.
3: Yeah, I think so. That'd be pretty cool.
0: Would she buy the food?
3: I'm sure she would. Bit of spending money, eh?
0: Bit of spending money? Yeah, bring your wallet along in the form of your mother. Yeah. I mean, that's a smart strategic move, Amy.
3: Yeah. Yeah. Sounds like a good plan.
0: Yeah, I feel like if you've got the flights, the accommodation and the tickets.
3: Hey, yeah, she can cover the spending money.
0: Yes. Good luck.
3: Cool. Thank you so much.
0: There is no problem. If you want to be in to win as well, we've got three incredible concerts left over across the world. Then just listen out. Your next chance coming up just after 5 with Maddie and PJ. Or open up iHeartRadio, the free app, and you might have a cheeky chance pop up on screen where you can pop your details into there. It's the Hits.

0: on the Hits Hawke's Bay tomorrow. She's had great days, she's had good days, she's had some not so good days, but Amanda will join us again for the Alpha Quiz opportunity to take out $1,000.
1: And we'll have a chat with Liz from Harvest Hawke's Bay. They've announced the exhibitors, all the amazing wineries that are going to be there, and we've got your double pass as well.
0: Make sure you join us if you'd like to go along on the Hits Hawke's Bay.

We're over the hump. We are over the midway mark for the week. We're now officially on the downhill for that glorious weekend just around the corner. Oh, it's a nice feeling. It's Katy Perry on the hits.

0: Snow Patrol on the hits. It's Hayley with you. This Sunday, we have got the shortest day of the year where we've got the fewest hours of daylight and the longest night. The sun is going to set 4:58 p.m. We're not going to even crack the 5 p.m. mark before the sun starts to go low. And that's why there's heaps of polar plunges happening around the country as well. I never got the correlation between polar plunges happening on the shortest day of the year, but now makes sense, and they're happening all over the place. So kudos to you if you can do it. I just... That would be my worst nightmare. Some people do it nudie too, running naked into the cold surf at this time of the year. No. The Exponents coming up, big hit, very soon on The Hits.
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0: that. Hayley with you. We've got sniffles in our household, so I've got a shopping list currently to stock up on goodies coming into the winter illness season. So if you want $250 to spend at Chemist Warehouse, then just let us know what you think of our music. Okay, it's as easy as you have your say, you change the playlist, you play a fun game called Rate the Hits, and that $250 Chemist Warehouse voucher can be yours. 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I will fire back the link to play. Linkin Park, in the end, it's such a good hit, and it is back on the playlist after everyone else had their say as well. So it's coming up soon on the hits.
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5: 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And Looper, boasting 93% on Rotten Tomatoes, a sci-fi thriller where a hitman discovers the next target is his future self, creating serious workplace complications. 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
8: In this update, the government's put an extra $14.5 million into helping rough sleepers. Support is expanding to Tauranga, Whakatane, New Plymouth, Napier, Whanganui and Waimakariri, and services in big centres will also get a boost. An ACC injury report shows productivity losses last year topped $8.7 billion, equating to more than 57,000 Kiwis being out of work a full year. 91 petrol dropped to $2.80 for one day in Wellington on Monday, fueling hopes it's a sign costs will keep reducing from now. The Health Minister is standing firm on not reappointing the Medical Council's chair and deputy chair. Simeon Brown saying a draft document recommending doctors a cultural safety and privilege consider shows the council is distracted by ideology. A 23-year-old man is appearing in Auckland District Court today charged with murder over a man dying last night after being attacked in the CBD Wellesley Street. That's news. To sport, and another global star has shone on day six at the Football World Cup. A pair of first-half goals from Erling Haaland has helped Norway to a 4-1 win over Iraq. Earlier, a brace by Kylian Mbappe helped France to an opening 3-1 win over Senegal. Dame Nolene Todua has placing her faith in the Silver Ferns conditioning staff after naming two injured netballers for the Commonwealth Games. Mystics defender Catherine Hall and Steel midcourter Kimiora Poi are sidelined with foot and calf injuries respectively. But Todor expects both to be ready for Glasgow.
9: Both athletes are going through different stages and we'll see as each stage goes through as to where they are. But at the moment the intent is for them to be there. We're excited by every day and the progression that's made.
8: That's sport. I'm Wendy Petrie.
10: The Hats Hawke's Bay weather with Paddy's, $6.50 bubbles and Paddy's ale all day every day at Paddy's. Cloudy skies and one or two showers. We've got westerly winds dying out tonight for the overnight low. Tomorrow partly cloudy, chance of an early shower with light winds, 17.
6: 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I've known you forever.

It's the Hits. Hayley with you. I have made the big decision. And there comes a point that all of us have to make that decision, and it's not an easy one to do. Do I put the winter duvet on, or is it too soon in the season? Will I cook? Well, I'm going to do it. Wish me luck. It's the Hits.

0: that really sadly, a couple of weeks ago, we lost one half of the Top Twins, Dame Jules Top. There's going to be a public celebration planned for New Zealand. Free tickets at Mosh Ticks, or you can also live stream it too. There are more details on the NZ Herald. It's Kesha on the Hits.
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2: Hey, what up, girl?
1: Grab my glasses, I'm out the door. 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

Nelly and Kelly on that collab made in heaven. Even the names worked out nicely on that one. I was talking to a girlfriend this week and she said she left work slightly early to go for a run with a friend and they still ended up in the dark needing head torches because of the amount of daylight that we currently get at this time of the year. I feel like if we could get the government to make it compulsory to finish work at 3 o'clock in the afternoon, around about a month either side of the shortest day of the year, that would be great. So then you get a little bit of sunlight, and because it does affect you as well, vitamin D and all that stuff. I don't know much about vitamin D, but I know sunshine gives it. Coming up, Shania Twain is going to give you an absolute banger very soon on the hits.

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1: We're also on iHeartRadio as well. I cannot believe it. This is turning 25 years old. Hello world, this is me. Remember? Life should be. If this is familiar.

0: Chances are Saddle Club was a regular TV show on in your household about a bunch of girls. They loved horses and it was all over the place. It was huge. They're turning 25 years old, this TV show. You know, it was filmed in Australia, but they didn't want it to be obvious it was more American. So they used to edit out whenever a kangaroo accidentally jumped and shot. So good. Coming up, we've got Sophia Lisbeck-Starr, Murder on the Dance Floor. She can apparently tie a cherry stalk into a knot just using her tongue. Coming up very soon on The Hits.
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17: 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The Unicorn, a comedy about a widowed dad discovering that kindness, emotional maturity and basic communication make you extremely hot and desirable. And the drama some people are saying is better than Broadchurch. 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
18: In this update, Kiwi Rail is reluctantly revealing how retiring Aratiri in 2025 weakened the resilience of Cook Strait ferries. It means Inter Islander lost the only ferry able to transport loaded rail wagons And the public is also worse off with less room on vessels until new ones arrive in 2029. An ACC injury report shows productivity losses last year topped $8.7 billion. It spent $4.4 billion on treatment and $3.1 billion on weekly compensation. One person is seriously injured and being treated after a car hit a building on Redbeach Road, north of Auckland, about 12:30. Motorists should avoid the area. Christchurch company Dawn Aerospace has risen in value to about $335 million after a $43 million top-up from investors, most of their mark for satellite refueling tech. And that's news. To sport and a prayer to the healing gods from Silver Ferns coach Dame Nolene Taurua. 22-year-old defender Catherine Hall and mid-quarter Kimiora Poi have been surprisingly included in the 12-strong Ferns netball team for the Commonwealth Games in Glasgow. Hall is currently in a moon boot after foot surgery, while Poi suffered a calf injury just 3 weeks ago. But Taurua expects the pair to be fit for their opening games fixture against Scotland in just over a month. Dutchman Jan van Veen is the only player in the world's top four heading to Auckland for the New Zealand Dart Masters in August. World champion Luke Littler, fellow Englishman Luke Humphreys, and fourth-ranked Michael van Gerwen are giving it a swerve. And Norway and France have been the day's winners so far in the Football World Cup. That's sport. I'm Wendy Petrie.
9: The Hats Hawke's Bay weather with Paddy's, $6.50 bubbles and Paddy's ale all day every day at Paddy's. Cloudy skies and one or two showers. We've got westerly winds dying out tonight for the overnight low. Tomorrow partly cloudy, chance of an early shower with light winds, 17.
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that, Hayley, with you, just a heads up, if you've got kids in your life or you know some that'll love Toy Story 5. It has been a long wait, but it's out in cinemas tomorrow. So that might be what the kids are talking about. Coming up, Goo Goo Dolls, Iris, it's their best song. It's coming up very soon on that.

apps that video work chat software Teams, they are rolling out a new feature that shows your location, okay? So just bear that in mind. If you are hoping to work from home from a tropical island, it may show up that you're in Raro in the next team meeting. The boss may not be happy.

0: Green Day. You're on the hits with Hayley. Maddie and PJ join me now to let you know what's coming up after 3 o'clock. PJ, you've had a haircut today.
1: Look, I talked about it on air last week and I didn't want to do another thing that I didn't follow through with. So today I went and got bangs.
2: I like it.
1: Oh, don't. That was the most underwhelming reaction I've ever witnessed. The thing is, my bangs are complex, and it's something I forget every time I think bangs are a good idea. So we wanted you to text in now, actually, 4487. What did you swear was going to be different this time? But of course it wasn't.
2: Plus, we want to know about the nicknames that you just can't shake. What is the nickname and how did you get it? We're going to go there this afternoon.
0: Okay, that more from 3. And we've got the beautiful collab between Sam Fender and Olivia Dean next on The Hits.
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11: 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The Unicorn, a comedy about a widowed dad discovering that kindness, emotional maturity and basic communication make you extremely hot and desirable. 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
12: 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I'm out of pain. From the 90s till now. I don't wanna be a whore. Love the hits.

0: It's the hits. Hayley with you. Maddie and PJ coming in after 3 o'clock. PJ got bangs. She got a new haircut. They're growing on us. What have you done that hasn't quite lived up to how you'd hoped? More on that past three. Bye.
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14: In this update, injured Kiwis cost the country more than $8.7 billion a year in ACC spending last year, including more than $3 billion in weekly compensation. Taking Aratiri out of action to allow the build of a Picton port for ferries arriving in 2029 has cut capacity until then. It was the only inter-islander ferry able to carry loaded rail wagons, and less spaces are available for the general public. Police carrying out stings across Auckland under Operation Haste have arrested 11 Chinese and Taiwanese people, saying they've entered the country to make and manufacture drugs. Searches found an active lab, pseudoephedrine, meth and about $200,000 in cash. The racing minister says greyhound owners wanting to race dogs overseas when it's banned in New Zealand may have nowhere to go if New South Wales follows our lead. We have 54.8 days of petrol and 57.2 days of jet fuel landed or en route, and diesel is slightly down with 41.4 days. And that's news. To sport, and injured All White Matthew Garbutt has spoken of his despair at being forced out of football's World Cup with a hamstring strain. The first choice midfielder was thrilled to see New Zealand claim a precious point in the 2-2 draw against Iran, but he's still coming to grips with being denied a maiden World Cup appearance.
15: It's not easy to take. Sort of gotten better over the last few hours, but you know, obviously watching the game and from the stands there was some tears, you know, wishing I was out there. So not easy, but at the same time just want to support the boys.
14: Opening batter Devon Conway and pace bowler Blair Tickner are back as fully contracted players with New Zealand cricket. And Karen Berger has been retained as Silver Ferns netball captain by pre-stored coach Dame Nolan Torua for the upcoming Commonwealth Games in Glasgow. And that's sport. I'm Wendy Petrie.
16: The Hats Hawke's Bay weather with Paddy's, $6.50 bubbles and Paddy's ale all day every day at Paddy's. Cloudy skies and one or two showers. We've got westerly winds dying out tonight for the overnight low. Tomorrow partly cloudy, chance of an early shower with light winds, 17.
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17: Oh, hi everyone for a Wednesday afternoon. Maddie and PJ here, although PJ is away today. So I'm flying solo. Well, producer Sarah's here keeping me company.
18: Yeah, and we've got coffee too, so we're
17: coffee,
18: fine.
17: And can I say, for some reason, I blame her whenever PJ's not here and I'm flying solo. it feels like I need

0: treat myself.
1: I know. You got yourself a sweet treat. I thought you were on the diet.
0: I'm meant to be on the diet, but I feel like when I'm the one holding down the fort, a sweet treat is...
1: He needs a treat for being a big boy.
0: Acceptable, right?
1: Yeah.
0: Well, I need whatever excuse I can take, I'm going to take it. So that is my excuse today for the sweet treat. But hello and welcome in for your Wednesday afternoon hump day. Well done. You made it to the middle of the week, and we have such an exciting show for you, of course. Your chance to go in the draw for our Hits World Tour, Concert World Tour. We've still got three concerts and trips to give away. Olivia Dean in Las Vegas, Ed Sheeran in LA, or the Foo Fighters in Brisbane. Another chance to get in the draw for that epic trip after 5 o'clock. But up next, a bit of a miscommunication this morning. My husband tried to do something lovely and it did not go to plan. So I want to know from you, and you can start texting me to 4487, when did the nice gesture backfire? We're going to go there next, but let's get into it for your Wednesday afternoon with Dancing with a Stranger. This is Sam Smith and Normani on the Hits.

0: 660, that's Endlessly on the Hits, 10 minutes past 3 with Maddie and PJ, although PJ is away today, but producer Sarah is here keeping me company. Now, just quickly, I said before that I was holding down the fort today.
1: Yeah.
0: Someone has texted to 4487 and said, it's actually just hold the fort.
1: That sounds like hold my horses.
0: Yeah, but I looked it up and apparently that is the original saying is the fort. I'm holding the fort. And holding down the fort has become like an American English way of saying it. And I don't want that.
1: Okay, well you have to say hold the fort
0: I'm holding the fort. I'm holding the fort while PJ is away. Now, here's something that will come as probably no surprise to anyone that listens to the show. I was running late this morning.
1: Yep. Were you training in or driving?
0: I was training in, but yep. I have to drive from my house to the train station.
1: Yep.
0: And I was actually busy taking selfies in the bedroom. For a work purpose, you said to me you needed a selfie of me doing something.
1: That's right, I did.
0: In particular, that we're going to put up on our socials. And yep. So I was taking these photos and I went, oh God, I'm running late. So, but I was fine. Like I was just, you know, I realized this was the moment
1: I had to leave
0: the house. Yeah. I couldn't really leave it much longer than that or I was going to miss the train. So I start gathering up all my stuff, but I'm good to go. Like, I'm ready to go. So I grab my bag and I quickly chuck my shoes on and then I go to grab my keys. Nowhere to be found. And isn't that the most annoying thing?
1: And you're like, are they in my jacket pocket from yesterday? Mm-hmm. Are they on the kitchen bench?
0: Yes.
1: Are they in the bedroom for
0: yes.
1: some reason?
0: Yeah.
1: I don't know.
0: And then you look everywhere where they could conceivably be and you go, well, they have to be here somewhere.
1: That's so annoying.
0: Knew that I'd had them that morning. I'd had them in my hand because I was going to go and we needed milk this morning.
1: That's another thing you always do.
0: So I was going to quickly duck to the dairy to get milk and then Ryan's car was in front of mine so I ended up just taking his car. So
1: right.
0: I was like, I knew I had my keys this morning. They've got to be here somewhere. And then I thought, oh no, I know exactly what I've done. I've left them in Ryan's car.
1: Yeah.
0: But Ryan had already left the house. So I was calling him, saying, I need my keys and I think they're in your car. And he didn't answer his phone. He was busy this morning. And then I thought, I'll just quickly look in my car. But they won't be there because I didn't use my car this morning.
1: Yeah.
0: I open up the door. There they are on the passenger seat. And I was like, how did they get there? Anyway, I quickly jump in my car and head to the train station. Ryan calls me back because he's noticed all these missed calls. And I said, I was just calling you because I couldn't find my keys. I'd misplaced them. And he said, oh, yes, you'd left them in my car. No. So I took them out as I was leaving and I put them on your passenger seat. I just forgot to tell you
1: this.
0: How
1: hard is it to send a text going, keys in your car?
0: I know. But then I thought to him, bless, like he was –

doing the right thing. Yeah. He was doing a nice thing. He'd noticed that I'd left my keys in his car. He'd put them on my passenger seat. He'd just forgotten to tell me. And in the meantime, I was stressing, sweating, about to miss my train. And I just thought to myself, this is one of these classic examples of you try and do a nice gesture and it absolutely backfires. So I'd love to know on the text machine 4487, or you can give us a call on 0800 The Hits, when did the kind gesture absolutely backfire? What happened? Our favourite caller, we're going to hook up with something from our Chemist Warehouse shelf. So give us a call right now. 0800 The Hits, when did the kind gesture backfire? We'll take your calls next after Flo Rida and Teen Pain. 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

0: on the Hits Hawke's Bay tomorrow. She's had great days, she's had good days, she's had some not so good days, but Amanda will join us again for the Alpha Quiz opportunity to take out $1,000.
1: And we'll have a chat with Liz from Harvest Hawke's Bay. They've announced the exhibitors, all the amazing wineries that are going to be there, and we've got your double pass as well.
0: Make sure you join us if you'd like to go along on the Hits Hawke's Bay.
2: I miss knowing what you're thinking and hearing how your day's been. 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

0: Hey, wish you the best on the hits. It is 20 minutes past three for your Wednesday afternoon. And bless him, my husband this morning tried to do a very kind thing because I'd accidentally left my keys in his car. And so on his way out of the house this morning, he realized, grabbed the keys from his car, put them on my passenger seat, and then entirely forgot to tell me that that's where he'd put them. So I spent all morning desperately trying to find my keys. And I just thought to myself, this is one of these classic examples of you try and do a nice thing and it absolutely backfires. So we wanted to hear your stories on 0800 The Hits. Georgie has given us a call. Hi, Georgie.
1: Hi.
0: Happy Wednesday.
1: You too.
0: What happened?
1: So the other day I was picking up my sister's three kids from school, two little kids and an older one, and then her friend texted her and said, hey, can you pick up my daughter as well? I've had to go home with my other daughter. She had like a bleeding nose or something, so this mum's already having kind of a bad day.
0: Yeah.
1: And so I said, yep, no worries. Well, my sister asked me and said, can you pick up her as well? I said, no worries. So I did that, and we went to the beach, we're having a great time and did this really nice thing for her. And then meanwhile, I had no idea, but she didn't know, I think the text didn't go through or something, that my sister said yes, my sister will pick her up. And so she's gone to school, or someone's gone to school to pick this little girl up.
0: Oh no, she's not there. Oh no.
1: And so the principal's looking for her, and as they're ringing everyone, no one knows where she is.
0: Oh my God.
1: Then, I know, so they have an inkling that she might be with my sister. So they drive to my sister's house, she's not there, and then my sister's not picking up the phone because she's in a treatment with a client. So they drove and interrupted her there and said, oh yeah, she's with my sister, here's her number. And then so we finally got to the end of it, but tried to do a really nice thing for this mum, and it completely backfired, and she was losing her mind.
0: You sparked an international incident, Georgie. You had helicopters in the air with their searchlights on, trying to find you. That is

0: We still on the train, Hayley? They're probably just doing laps.
1: That was going to come for me big time.
0: Oh, that is such a good story. We're going to hook you up with something from our Chemist Warehouse shelf. Thank you so much for the call.
1: Thank you.
0: You're welcome. Keep your texts coming through to 4487. But in the meantime, this absolute banger from Hootie and the Blowfish for your Wednesday afternoon. This is Only Want to Be With You. It is 23 minutes past 3. You're with Maddie and PJ on the Hits.

0: Somba on the hits with Maddie and PJ, although PJ's away today, so we're going to replay some of our favourite moments of the past wee while. Like the time we had to call PJ out, who kept saying she was going to go to the gym that she's been paying for a membership for without ever actually turning up. We need to talk.
1: Don't. I'm still recovering from the run. I don't know if my nervous system can deal with any more shock.
0: It's not a shock. It's just, you know us. We're a heart on the sleeve, our sleeves kind of people. We like to confront things head on. We don't bottle things up on the show. We talk about them and we get them out there into the world, right?
1: Have I hurt your feelings?
0: No. But you might have hurt someone else's feelings. Because last week you told me on the show that you had been paying for something for quite a while that you hadn't actually been utilising for some time.
1: Don't you dare, Matthew. Bruce McLean, don't you dare.
0: Your gym.
1: Don't you.
0: Your gym.
1: Dear, no.
0: And it turns out I'm not the only one that's noticed that you haven't been there in quite some time. So please welcome from Strength Nation Masterton, Courtney. Hi,
1: don't
0: Courtney.
2: Hi, PJ. I've got Matt here with me.
1: Hi, Court. Oh, hi, Matt.
3: Oh, is that the hot one that I talked about?
0: Is it?
1: Oh, no.
0: Is it? All the plot thickens.
2: Oh, now, we really miss you.
0: Yeah.
1: I miss you guys too. No. I miss you so much.
0: Courtney, how long has it been since you have seen PJ in the gym?
2: It's been 5 weeks.
1: I think it's only been 3.5, no. Court, hasn't it?
0: No. Courtney said to me that she was going to go away and have a look at the records and see how long it had been.
1: Oh, no.
0: And am I right, Courtney?
4: Yeah, we have them up here, and it's very sporadic.
0: Yeah, what are we talking, Matt?
4: Well, I see 16th of March.
0: Yep.
4: 4th of Feb.
0: Oof.
4: And then 30th of Jan.
0: Oh, God, Paige.
1: I've been travelling, guys. I've just been on the road
0: so
1: much.
0: She has not. That's a lie. That is such a lie.
4: PJ was coming to the gym, like, a lot more frequently when we had another young trainer called Cam here. But he went up to Cambridge, and then, I don't know, it's real weird. Ever since that he's gone up north.
0: PJ has just stopped coming to the gym.
4: PJ,
0: Yeah.
1: Okay, let me cut you guys a deal. Look, I'll come in. I'll come back. I shouldn't make any promises.
0: So what would you like to say to Courtney and Matt, who miss you so much at the gym, Paige?
1: Okay, I want to say, I genuinely, like, I couldn't stop talking about you guys when I was there. Like, I was so obsessed and I was so in my groove. And then I think I just lost my groove. And now I'm out of the groove. I'm nervous to come back and I feel like I'm going to be uncoordinated. And you know how it goes.
2: Well, you know what, PJ? What's your timing like tomorrow at 12 o'clock?
0: She's free as a bird. She's free as a bird.
1: Okay, yeah.
2: We put you in for a peers circuit class. Matt will be your partner, so you can go with Matt the trainer.
0: She will be there. She will be there, Courtney. Book her in. Book her in.
2: Guys, confirmation emails coming right now.
1: Guys, I never wanted to leave. Like, I never, when I said I was thinking about, like, I do want to stay on with you guys, and I'm so pumped to be there tomorrow at 12.
2: You also told me that BJ was going to come, and he's not coming yet.
1: Oh, he's a lost cause.
0: Well, let's hope that PJ is not a lost cause. So book her in for tomorrow, guys. Thank you so much for being on the show this afternoon. We really appreciate it.
2: That's okay. Yeah. We can't wait to see you tomorrow.
1: Really. Really excited, guys. See

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5: It is 21 minutes to 4 on the hits with Maddie and PJ. And coming up next, I'm desperately trying to tick off 40 things before I turn 40 in September. And earlier today, my good friend PJ had a lovely little surprise for me to tick something off. We'll reveal what that is after Calvin Harris and Rihanna on the hits. Baby.

0: The Fate of Ophelia, that's Taylor Swift. It is 14 minutes to 4 on the hits with Maddie and PJ. And I am desperately trying to tick off 40 things before I turn the big 4-0 in September. And earlier, my good friend PJ had a little surprise for me.
1: Maddie's 40 for 440.
2: Now, lately, Maddie, you've been saying, Paige, you're not pulling your weight when it comes to the 40 before 40 list.
0: Dare I say it, a lot of empty promises from you thus far.
2: So Maddie is obviously working through his 40 before 40 list. He's turning 40 in September and he thought, look, all of these things I need to get done before I turn 40. They're things that you've kind of always wanted to do but never gotten around to.
0: Truly, like doing one of the great walks of New Zealand. Criminal. I've never done one of the great walks.
2: Or seeing an orca.
0: You're seeing an orca.
2: which is proving to be really hard.
0: I think that might be the toughest one to tick off the list.
2: Another thing which I find absolutely criminal is a Kiwi. Is a nearly 40-year-old Kiwi man. You have never been to an All Blacks game.
0: Never. I know. And I feel so unpatriotic for it. I mean, obviously I've seen games, I've been to the pub and I've watched games and I've watched them on TV, but I've never been to a live All Blacks game before.
2: Well, I would like to welcome to the studio All Black legend from 92 to 1998, Aroni Clark.
3: Hey, I can't believe this either. You have not been to an All Black game. It's incredible.
0: So rude.
3: Oh my gosh,
0: it's
3: Maddie.
0: So rude. I mean, look, I don't know how it has happened, but I've never been to watch a live game before.
2: You went to plays and music.
0: Yeah. Let's be honest. It wasn't necessarily my realm of knowledge or interest. But I do like every time I watch the All Blacks play on TV, I do genuinely love watching them.
2: I feel like you're getting more and more into your sport.
0: Truly.
2: As you're evolving and getting, you know, into your 40s.
0: Well, I've had a little taste. I've started running, Irony, and I've had some minor success in my running. So now I understand what it's like to be an athlete. So,
2: Aroni,
3: so good.
2: Would you like to give Maddie
3: the good news and let
2: him know what you have in your hot little hands this afternoon?
3: Maddie, obviously we've heard about your 40 before 40. And we couldn't believe, actually, you've never been to an All Black game. So we want to bless you before you turn 40. We have got some tickets here for you to the All Blacks versus Irish test here at Eden Park in Auckland. So we want to bless you, man. We want to make sure that, you know, you get to go to a game. This is for you, Maddie.
0: I feel so lucky.
2: Incredible success in your family, Roddy. Obviously, Caleb doing so well now. How does that feel?
3: Oh, I mean, as a parent, it's just incredible to see your kids doing what they've been blessed and gifted to do. I mean, he's athletic. He's got all the skills and talent of the game that's there. And see him live his dream, not my dream, his dream to play for the All Blacks like his father.
0: How often does a conversation between you two start, though? Back in my day.
3: It used to.
0: I can't wait. And I feel like All Blacks taking on Ireland, especially, that's one to watch, right?
2: I've got some extra cool news too, because we've also got tickets to give away right now.
0: Oh.
2: So if you would like to win tickets to the Auckland match or when they're playing in Wellington against Italy, text Ticket Auckland or Ticket Wellington to 4487, and you also could win tickets to see the ABs live.
0: Roni, thank you so much. I'm honestly chuffed. I cannot wait. And we can tick something else off the list.
3: Absolutely. I'm so glad, just on behalf of the All Blacks and, of course, behalf of New Zealand Rugby, that we can help you make that come true
0: thank
3: for you,
0: you
3: Matt.
0: So
3: so there
0: much.
3: You go.
0: Thank you, my friend.
2: You're a legend, Roni. Thank you so much for coming in.
0: So there you go. Bring on the ABs. My first ever live game in July. And if you think you can help out with anything else on my list, go and check out the full list at The Hits Drive on Instagram and Facebook. This is The Killers for your Wednesday afternoon. 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

0: The Killers, that somebody told me on the hits. It is 6 minutes to four, and keep your texts coming through. So many on the text machine, 4487. We've got tickets to a Wellington and Auckland All Blacks game this year to give away. All you need to do is text the word ticket and either Auckland or Wellington, depending on where you want to go, to 4487, and we will hook up some lucky people with some tickets to the All Blacks. And I get to go as well. I'm going to my first ever All Blacks game. So if you have any advice for me on maybe what to wear, do I need to get myself an All Blacks jersey? Are there things I need to chant out, players I need to look out for? Text that through to 4487 as well, because I need all the help that I can get. It is coming up to 4 o'clock, and after 4 o'clock, we want to talk nicknames. What is the nickname that you cannot shake? We'll go there next on The Hits.
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15: In this update, the Education Minister is defending her standardised testing regime, which Labor says it'll scrap because it's too one-note. Erica Stanford says it gives consistent data to guide decision on spending. BNZ is being pinged $2.6 million for nearly a decade of incorrectly calculating interest on non-profit accounts between 2014 and 2024. 23,000 customers were collectively underpaid about $5.4 million. Auckland police are hunting a dirt bike rider accused of hitting an officer on Henderson's Great North Road after falling off their bike just before midday. The country's current account balance remains relatively stable, about $4.6 billion more dollars leaving than coming in the March quarter. Christchurch company Dawn Aerospace has had a $43 million top-up from investors, most earmarked for satellite refueling tech. And that's news. To sport, and Argentine star Lionel Messi has become the joint highest goal scorer in Football World Cup history, scoring a hat-trick to lead the defending champions to a 3-0 win over Algeria. All white Matthew Garbutt is gutted he's picked up his maiden soft tissue injury at the worst possible time. The attacking midfielder has been ruled out of the Football World Cup with a hamstring injury and admits it's been a brutally timed stroke of bad luck.
16: Sort of knew straight away when I did it. You know, I've never had a muscle injury in my life, so you know, for it to be the first one and quite a bad one as well, it's quite gut-wrenching and it's quite been, you know, emotional the last 48 hours.
15: The Chiefs have made two injury force changes to the outside backs for Saturday's Super Rugby Grand Final against the Hurricanes, who have made two changes to their forward pack. That's sport. I'm Wendy Petrie.
17: The Hats Hawke's Bay weather with Paddy's, $6.50 bubbles and Paddy's ale all day, every day at Paddy's. Cloudy skies and one or two showers. We've got westerly winds dying out tonight for the overnight low. Tomorrow, partly cloudy, chance of an early shower with light winds, 17.
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18: Hi everyone, happy Wednesday, hump day, you made it. You're with Maddie and PJ, although PJ is away today, but producer Sarah is here keeping me company.
19: Yes, and hump afternoon, as Peach would say.
18: We decided hump day, yes, hump afternoon, no.
19: Hump night?
18: Definitely not. There's just something a little bit different about saying hump day to any other part of the day. Hey, can I get on the text machine 4487? Has anyone watched this crazy Netflix documentary Maternal Instinct? Have you seen it or heard about it?
19: I've heard about it, but I just got rid of my Netflix because I got Apple TV.
18: Yeah.
19: So what am I going to do?
18: There's a lot. There's a lot of streaming services. Yeah. But if you have Netflix and you're looking for a crazy documentary, Maternal Instinct is jaw-dropping. I don't want to give too much away, but it had my jaw on the floor the whole time.
19: Is it so, like a documentary?
18: Yes, yeah. It's just a one episode, an hour and a half, and it is, from woe to go, one of the wildest things I've ever seen. So if you've seen it, text me 4487. What did you think? It is crazy. But stay with us. Coming up later on this hour, your chance to win 4 tickets to go and see Robbie Williams when he heads to our shores. All you got to do is answer those 10 quiz questions with our alpha quiz. But up next, we want to talk nicknames. How did you get them? Why did you get them? And what is the nickname that you just cannot shake? We're going to go there in two songs after Panic at the Disco on the Hits.

0: Ella Langley, that's Choosing Texas on the hits, coming up to 10 minutes past 4. You with Maddie and PJ, although PJ is away today. But producer Sarah is here with me, and the two of us after the show last night, I was going to say jetted, casually
1: well,
0: wandered.
1: You minced off. Yep.
0: Casually wandered to an event after work last night.
1: Yes, super fun, lots of people around, had some food and drinks.
0: It was great. What I will say is, because I looked at the invite earlier that yesterday morning before I left for work, and I said, is there a dress code? There was nothing on the invite to suggest a dress code. So I dressed, what I'm going to say is, nice, but like smart casual.
1: Yeah,
0: I
1: had leaning to the casual side.
0: I had jeans on and did have a collared shirt on, but a t-shirt underneath the collared shirt. Got there and then all of a sudden realized,
1: it was like cocktail elegant.
0: Oh my God, people had like fur coats and stuff on.
1: And high heels.
0: Yes.
1: Yeah.
0: So first, straight off the bat, woefully underdressed, but that's fine. That's okay.
1: Yes.
0: Very fun event, although I've got to say I bowed out. It must have been like 8:15 I probably left, so I was probably only there for not even an hour.
1: Good for you.
0: But it was great. It was a fun event, but I just, you know, I got a long drive ahead of me.
1: Yeah.
0: And I get to work this morning, and who had quite the extended stay at the event last night?
1: I know. I didn't expect to stay long. It was Tuesday night, but it got to 10 o'clock. I was still dancing on the dance floor, and the woman came over, and she was like, "Hi, we're closing. Can you leave?"
0: That's a great sign.
1: Yeah.
0: A bad and good sign, I think, kind of asked to casually leave.
1: Yeah,
0: event.
1: But I think everyone was in good spirits. Yeah, it wasn't messy or anything.
0: No, totally.
1: No. So then I'm heading outside. I'm like, okay, cool. I'm going to get my Uber home. It's a school night. And then someone pipes up, "Hey, do you want to go back to Blah Blah's house? We're going to have a couple of drinks, maybe play some cards." I was like, why not? Life is short. I'm young.
0: So you end up back at this person's house for just a couple of casual drinks.
1: Couple drinks. And I knew a couple of people going, so it wasn't complete stranger danger or anything. But I was like friend of a friend of a friend. And I felt perfectly comfortable and safe, got there. And I was like, whose house is this? They're like, "Oh, it's Chubby's house." I'm like, "What?" And then they're like, "Yeah, there he is." And he's like, hey, I'm Chubby. Hey, nice to meet you. And I'm like, "Hey, Chubby?"
0: Yeah, that's an interesting one.
1: Yeah. Obviously a nickname.
0: Absolutely a nickname. And a nickname he knows about and obviously has embraced.
1: Calls himself that.
0: But how soon is too soon for you, a literal stranger, to start calling someone by the nickname Chubby?
1: Yeah, and then I'm like, "Hey, Chubby, can I have a drink?"
0: And it feels mean. It feels kind of mean.
1: Yeah,
0: right?
1: I didn't want to be mean about his appearance, but that's what he wants to be called, I guess.
0: Yeah. Or does he?
1: I don't know.
0: Because we got talking about the nicknames that maybe you got saddled with that you never asked for.
1: No.
0: But it just became a nickname and you just could not shake the nickname. I'm sure he's probably embraced it now.
1: Yeah.
0: But I'm sure back in the day, Chubby did not ask for the nickname Chubby to be bestowed upon him.
1: No.
0: It was just a nickname given to him, and now he's living with it and probably quite proudly and happily.
1: Yeah, and what I was thinking is whenever PJ answers the phones here, she always nicknames the person that calls up.
0: Yes.
1: I imagine her trying to nickname Chubby. She would probably make it sound super weird.
0: Very weird and maybe a little naughtier than it was intended. Yes. But it got us thinking, do you have a nickname that you just have not been able to shake? What is the nickname? How did you get it? And how desperately have you tried to shake that nickname? We want to hear from you on 4487 or give us a call right now on 0800 The Hits. We want to know, what is the nickname?

name that you couldn't shake. And we have movie tickets to give away to the brand new Minions and Monsters movie. It is in cinemas on June 25th. So give us a call right now if you want to get your hands on those tickets. What is the nickname that you've desperately tried to shake but couldn't? We'll take your calls in two songs after Pussycat Dolls. This is Don't Ya on the Hits, 13 minutes past four for your Wednesday afternoon.

Pussycat Dolls, that's Doncha on the Hits. 17 minutes past four for your Wednesday afternoon. And we're just taking your calls on 0800 The Hits on the nickname that you cannot shake. We want to know how you got the nickname and why you desperately want to shake it as well. 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Just give us a call right now on 0800 The Hits. What is the nickname and how desperately have you tried to shake it? We'll take your calls next. This is Morgan Wallen, Last Night on The Hits.

0: Morgan Wallen, last night on The Hits, 20 minutes past four, and we're just taking your calls on 0800 The Hits. We want to know, what is the nickname that you just cannot shake? Producer Sarah went to a few drinks last night and met a guy called...
1: Chubby.
0: Chubby. And he owns it. He calls himself Chubby, but we wanted to know, what is the nickname that you got that you just could not shake? Philippa has called up on 0800 The Hits. Hi, Philippa.
2: Hi, how are you?
0: Very well. Is this your nickname or someone else's nickname?
2: No, this was one I got, unfortunately, during high school.
0: Okay, tell us about it.
2: Well, it was nothing to do with anything apart from that it sounds like my name.
0: Right.
2: And I used to, it was Filio Fish.
0: Oh.
2: All through high school.
1: Oh, the burger that no one wants.
2: And fish, like, mm.
0: Yeah. And are you still being called that by some people in your life, Philippa?
2: I've definitely shook and moved circles a few times, so it hasn't stuck hugely, but through high school, it was there to stay.
0: You know the issue now, though, Philippa. Anyone that knows you that's listening to the radio is now like, I know exactly what I'm calling Philippa from now on. Hey, thank you so much for the call. We really appreciate it. Some great texts coming through to 4487 as well. I love this one. Not myself, but my little sister. Oh, no, this is the text. No, we've got this person. Michaela is called up. I was about to read your text, Michaela.
1: Spoilers.
3: Hi, how are you?
0: Hi, good. Tell us the story.
3: So my baby sister, she's the baby of four siblings. When she was probably about 8 months old, she had a little Winnie the Pooh bear toy that she used to play with all the time. And so from then on, we decided that we'd start calling her Pooh. And so all throughout her school years, intermediate, college, we all referred to her as being Pooh, and it kind of stuck with everybody else. And now we've had our own children now, and they now refer to her as being Auntie Pooh. So
1: I bet she loves that.
0: Yeah, is she in the workplace being called Pooh as well?
3: Well, I don't think it's stretched as far as her job yet. Yeah. But yeah, it's definitely she's had it her whole life. No one calls her by her normal name. It's just Pooh.
0: That is so good, Michaela. Hey, thank you so much for the call. We're going to hook you up with those tickets to go and see Minions and Monsters, all right?
3: Oh, that'd be awesome. Thank you so much.
0: You are so welcome. In cinemas, June 25th, that movie. Very, very fun, I'm sure it will be. Keep your texts coming through with your nicknames to 4487. But let's get back into it. Playing this absolute banger from Four Non Blondes. It is 22 minutes past four. This is What's Up on The Hits with Maddie and PJ.

0: Shaboozy, Born to Die on the hits for your Wednesday afternoon. Manny and PJ here, although PJ is away today. So we're looking back at some of our favourite moments with PJ. And gosh, she gets herself into some situations. Like this one time, she went to the golf course and had a very awkward incident.
1: You know me, Manny. I love a day on the green.
0: Beaut day on the green. PJ and our group and on Instagram recently, I noticed, had put up a photo and it just said Beaut Day on the green. And I said, when have you ever had a Beaut Day on the green? Who are you trying to be? Who are you trying to kid?
1: I will have you know, it was a large part of my childhood going around the golf course, just following my dad and my brothers. They were big golfers. So I understand how it could seem a foreign concept to you. All of a sudden, I'm just on the green saying Beaut Day. I was actually, again, following my brother around the other day when I posted that. Not playing myself, but there is another reason I have been attending the local green. There is the most delicious bakery.
0: You did tell me about this.
1: So I often find myself going into the golf course and like there's all these pro golfers with their bags just rolling in. And here I am just coming out with like a little donut, little croissant, maybe a little fried chicken roll. Honestly, it's like the best food I've ever tasted.
0: Do you at least try and dress the part so that you look like you belong on the golf course?
1: No, I don't think anyone would buy it. Yeah. But it actually, after going there so many times for the baked goods, it has made me think that maybe I could get into golf in the next kind of 5 years. I know I say a lot of empty things on the show, but I'm getting to the point where, you know, my kids, I'll be out of the baby years soon and I might actually have a little time for hobbies over the next few years. And maybe golf could be something that's quite fitting.
0: Can I quickly just tell you? It was, what was it recently, Sarah? BMX biking or mountain biking or something?
2: I honestly tune out at this point because of how many things she says.
1: I still stand by the fact biking would be fun. But anyway, I was driving out of the golf course car park today after I had acquired a few goods. And I had actually a bit of soup in my car, which was from a separate bit of food that wasn't from the bakery. Anyway, I was drinking out the cup and it was like this delicious kumara number. It had a bit of chili in it and I didn't want any to go to waste. And so I'm there just absolutely going at the cup. Like, you know me. I don't know if you've ever been with me at the end of a meal. I don't let anything go to waste. No. I'm a licker of a plate kind of gal.
0: Yes, and a slurper. So you're a slurper.
1: So I am mouth deep in this. It's like a coffee cup. I've got the soap in. And I'm not leaving anything left. Just absolutely licking it. And then I look over the cup and I see this guy make contact with my eyes. He raises his eyebrows, does a little wave. I'm like, oh, of course you did. Of course you got me. I was just absolutely shamelessly devouring the empty coffee cup.
0: You know what's going to happen. He's going to go home tonight and tell his partner, I saw this girl come into the golf club today. She just loaded herself up on pastries from the bakery. She didn't even play a round of golf. And then I saw her absolutely demolish a full thing of soup.
1: They really need to vet the people that come into the golf course.
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0: Ray, where is my husband? On the hits, it is coming up to 4:45.
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0: Very exciting. We have 4 tickets to Robbie Williams up for grabs with our Alpha Quiz. And Janice, you'd love the tickets, wouldn't you?
3: Yeah, it'd be great.
0: Oh, he would be so good to go and see live. How do you normally go with Alpha Quiz? You do all right?
3: I've never got 10, okay. But let's give it a go.
0: Hey, today could be the day, Janice. I'm rooting for you, okay?
3: Thank you.
0: PJ is away today, so producer Sarah is going to go through the rules for you.
4: Yes, I'm sure you know, Janice, but 10 questions, 60 seconds. You can pass and come back to it at the end if there's time on the clock. We will take your first answer only, so make sure you pass if you don't know. And four tickets to Robbie Williams up for grabs. Very exciting.
3: Cool. Thank you.
0: All right. 60 seconds on the clock, Janice, and your time starts.
4: Oh, hold on. I haven't given her the letter.
0: Oh, yes. Go.
4: I will give you the letter this time, Janice. Your letter is F. For Fred.
3: Okay.
0: F for Fred. All right, 60 seconds on the clock, and your time starts now. Which Pixar film follows a clownfish searching for his lost son?
3: Finding Nemo.
0: Which pop punk band released the hit song Sugar, We're Going Down?
3: Pass.
0: Which famous number sequence begins 1, 1, 2, 3, 5, 8?
3: Pass.
0: Which phenomenon occurs when a substance absorbs light and emits it almost immediately?
3: Pass.
0: Which term refers to the leaves of a plant or tree collectively?
3: Fall.
0: Which literary device interrupts the present narrative to show past events?
3: Oh, pass. This is really hard.
0: Which vision condition makes distant objects clearer than the close ones?
3: Focal point.
0: Which rugged region of New Zealand is known for Milford Sound and dramatic cliffs?
3: Fjordland.
0: Which Ryan Reynolds film follows an NPC who becomes self-aware inside a video game?
3: Pass.
0: Which Italian bread is often topped with olive oil and herbs?
3: Focaccia.
0: Oh, that's time, Janice.
3: Wow, those were hard.
0: There were some really hard ones in there, yep.
3: Yeah.
0: Absolutely. So well done. Let's go through it from the top and see how you went, okay?
3: Yep.
0: The Pixar film about a clownfish.
4: Finding Nemo, you got this one?
0: Well done. The pop punk band.
4: That was Fall Out Boy.
3: I wouldn't have known that.
0: Famous number sequence.
4: Fibonacci sequence.
0: Yeah, that's hard, Janice. That's hard.
4: That one's hard.
0: The phenomenon that occurs when a substance absorbs light.
4: That's fluorescence, but I didn't know that's what fluorescence was. So
0: there you go. And the term that refers to leaves of a plant or tree?
4: That was foliage.
0: Foliage, yeah.
3: Oh, damn it. I think you just get so nervous.
0: Totally. I get it. The clock is ticking. I understand. The literary device.
4: That was flashback.
0: The vision condition that makes distant objects clearer.
4: Farsightedness.
0: The rugged region of New Zealand.
4: Fjordland.
0: The Ryan Reynolds film.
4: Free Guy.
0: And the Italian bread.
4: Focaccia.
0: Don't be too hard on yourself, Janice. There were some tough questions in there.
4: And you got all 10. So yes. You got through all 10.
0: Yeah, so well done.
3: That's funny.
0: And thank you so much for playing, okay?
3: That's cool. That's fine. Thank you.
0: Really appreciate it. And another chance tomorrow morning with breakfast at 7:45. And then again with us in the afternoon at 4:45 with those 4 Robbie Williams tickets still up for grabs. It is 5:12 on the hits with Maddie and PJ. This is Linkin Park. What I've done.

It's Somba Undressed on the Hits. It is coming up to 5 minutes to five, and we're on the air thanks to Chemist Warehouse, the home of big brand vitamins at the lowest prices every day. 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So go and text the word DRIVE to 4487. We'll fire you back a link. It is coming up to 5 o'clock, and after five, your chance to get in the draw for the Hits Concert World Tour.

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4: In this update, an Auckland mother whose toddler with cerebral palsy starved to death has been sent to prison for 3 years and 5 months. Stormy Ryder pleaded guilty to manslaughter in April. Pharmac won't say whether it only reopens medical device procurement if savings could exceed $1 million. Its chief executive and associate health minister David Seymour fronted a parliament scrutiny hearing today. British TV celeb Jeremy Clarkson has announced a cancer diagnosis during today's episode of Clarkson's Farm. The 66-year-old pre-warned Instagram followers it would be a difficult watch without revealing why. Paid firefighters are walking off the job for an hour now in continued strike action. Responses to 111 calls in this time could be delayed, with volunteers on call who may not attend less serious incidents. Hātūhone St John and Wellington Free Ambulance will respond to medical events. And that's news. To sport, and coach Dame Nolene Taurua has rubber-stamped the Silver Ferns incumbent leaders for next month's Commonwealth Games in Glasgow. Taurua says Karen Berger is skipper and Kate Heffernan is vice-captain were the favoured options.
5: It was a vote from the team and confirmed that those two players are the leaders, but also the great thing about our team is that we have a shared leadership structure as well. Kelly's in there, Grace is in there.
4: It's been a day for superstar scoring at football's World Cup. Argentine icon Lionel Messi has become the joint highest goal scorer in World Cup history, scoring a hat-trick to lead the defending champions to a 3-0 win over Algeria. And that's sport. I'm Wendy Petrie.
6: The Hats Hawke's Bay weather with Paddy's, $6.50 bubbles and Paddy's ale all day, every day at Paddy's. Cloudy skies and one or two showers. We've got westerly winds dying out tonight for the overnight low. Tomorrow partly cloudy, chance of an early shower with light winds, 17.
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7: I had all of the sweet treat and now I feel full.
8: Shouldn't have done it.
7: I know.
8: We've still got 2 hours left.
7: I know. PJ is away today. Hi. Welcome in, Maddie and PJ. PJ's away today. And when PJ's not here and the show is on my shoulders.
8: Oh, here we go.
7: I feel like I've earned a sweet treat. Do you not agree, Sarah?
8: I do agree.
7: But I didn't need it and I binged it too quickly and now I feel very full.
8: Why couldn't you have just said like your coffee was your treat?
7: I know. I've got no willpower. Absolutely no willpower. But anyway, here we are. Welcome in for a Wednesday. You made it to home time on hump day. Well done. And still so much to come. We want you to go and weigh in on our people's poll, actually.
8: Yes.
7: You can find it on the Hits Drive on Instagram or Facebook because PJ and I got into a random little argument yesterday, which happens very rarely.
8: It was a bit awkward.
7: I know. And it all has to do with eye colour. So go and weigh in on our people's poll and we'll go there a little bit later on this hour. But up next, get dreaming. Imagine it. Do you want to be in LA seeing Ed Sheeran? Do you want to be in Brisbane seeing the Foo Fighters? Or do you want to be in Las Vegas seeing Olivia Dean? Think about it. Dream about it. Wish it. Because up next, your chance to go in the draw for that epic Hits World Concert Tour. And that cue to call is coming up in just over 3.5 minutes. Give us a call on 0800 The Hits when you hear it and you could be in the draw for that amazing world concert tour. We'll go there with that cue to call after Lady Gaga on The Hits.

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0: New music from Taylor Swift. I knew it, I knew you from the new Toy Story 5 movie. And I actually saw a video today of a couple who got an advanced screening of the new Toy Story movie.
1: Yeah.
0: And they said, you know what, if you're doing the fifth movie in a franchise, you really got to make sure that people know why you've done a fifth movie. Like, it has to be good,
1: yeah,
0: right?
1: Yeah, yeah, yeah.
0: And they said it absolutely does it justice.
1: Also, Event Cinemas is doing an adults-only screening, which I think is quite cool for the big kids, so I might go along to that one.
0: I cannot wait. But in the meantime, it is time to do this. The Hits is taking you around the world. The Hits Concert World Tour. Oh, we know how desperately you are trying to get through on 0800 The Hits to go in the draw for our Hits Concert World Tour. We are talking flights, accommodation, plus tickets to either Olivia Dean in Vegas, Foo Fighters in Brisbane, or Ed Sheeran in LA. Last week, we gave away that trip to Bruno Mars in London to Enya from Invercargill. Could it be Kirsty taking home the trip this week? Hi, Kirsty.
2: Hello, how are you?
0: Very well. How's Timaru today?
2: It's great, thank you.
0: Brilliant. Well, let's make Timaru even better by getting you in the draw for this amazing trip.
2: Oh, that is awesome. Thank you so much.
0: You're so welcome.
2: I have a super fan daughter who is literally crying in the other room in excitement. She's just so desperate to go with me. So this would literally just be a dream come true.
0: I haven't even asked you what concert you want to go to, Kirsty.
2: Oh, Olivia Dean.
0: Yes!
2: 100%. Vegas, Olivia Dean would just be, next level.
0: What's your daughter's name? Give her a shout out.
2: Emily. And I also have a daughter, Sophie, so there'll be a bit of jousting.
1: Uh-oh.
2: Emily is a super fan.
0: Okay. Uh-oh. Well, congratulations. This is the first hurdle is getting in the draw. The next hurdle will be winning. Yes. And then the hurdle after that will be figuring out who you take. But
2: it would be,
0: you are in the draw, Kirsty, for that amazing world concert tour to go and see Olivia Dean live in Vegas. Good luck.
2: Thank you.
0: You are so welcome. We are calling our next winner on Friday. So keep listening out. There are three chances every day, 9, 12, and then again with us at 5 o'clock in the afternoon for your chance to see one of those amazing artists overseas. Another chance tomorrow. Very exciting. Hey, up next, we want to talk about your costly work mistakes. And we'll go there after Nelly Furtado and Timbaland. This is Promiscuous.

0: on the Hits Hawke's Bay tomorrow. She's had great days, she's had good days, she's had some not so good days, but Amanda will join us again for the Alpha Quiz opportunity to take out $1,000.
1: And we'll have a chat with Liz from Harvest Hawke's Bay. They've announced the exhibitors, all the amazing wineries that are going to be there, and we've got your double pass as well.
0: Make sure you join us if you'd like to go along on the Hits Hawke's Bay.

0: LAB, take it away. It is coming up to 20 minutes past five for your Wednesday evening. And boy, oh boy, it can be hard when you're especially starting out in a job and you're trying to make a good impression and things just don't quite go right. Producer Sarah is here with me. And Sarah, I remember when I very first started at TVNZ, there was a guy who started around a similar time to me. And he was asked to take a work car out of the basement. And the thing about the basement at TVNZ in the car park is that there are these massive concrete pillars.
1: Yeah.
0: Very hard to navigate.
1: Yeah.
0: I did back into one once, but very minor scratch on my car.
1: Yeah.
0: He accidentally put his foot on the accelerator and went flying into one of the pillars work car. And we're talking, I reckon he was only there, he'd only been there for maybe 2 months max.
1: Oh, no.
0: A bad impression, right?
1: Yeah.
0: And you just feel so guilty. It's fine, insurance takes care of it and all the rest of it.
1: Yeah.
0: And he was fine, he was okay, wasn't hurt or anything. But yeah, not a great impression to make early on
1: the job. And is he still in the media industry?
0: He is, actually.
1: And it's you.
0: A
1: friend.
0: Yes. No, he actually stayed at TVNZ for a very long time.
1: Okay, great.
0: But I saw a post on Instagram of a woman who said, please don't forget to spell check. This is your reminder, because otherwise you are going to spend $500 on printed graphics with a typo.
1: Oh, what was the word?
0: She doesn't say what the word was, but she just said, please, proofread.
1: Yeah.
0: And then the comment section just blew up with so many people coming to her defense and telling her the things that had happened to them in their jobs. A guy called Matt said, I had university spelled wrong on my resume for 5 years.
1: Oh my God.
0: Someone else said, mine was supposed to say donuts and it ended up saying, get your hot dog nuts.
1: Oh my gosh.
0: Someone said, I sent out 75 wedding invites with no date on them.
1: We want to see you there.
0: So it got me thinking of the work mistakes or the big mistakes that you made. Maybe it was a typo, maybe it was just a very costly work mistake that you made. What happened to you? Give us a call right now on 0800 The Hits, or you can text us 4487. The proofreading mistake or the typo that you accidentally sent out. Maybe it was costly at work. Maybe it was just an innocent mistake on a wedding invite. Let us know what happened to you on 0800 The Hits for your chance to win from our Chemist Warehouse shelf. We'll take your calls next after the Cranberries. This is Dreams on The Hits for your Wednesday afternoon with Maddie and PJ.

0: That's Harry Styles, American Girls on the Hits, coming up to 5:30 for your Wednesday night with Maddie and PJ, although PJ is away today, so producer Sarah is keeping me company.
1: Hello.
0: And we're talking about those awkward mistakes you make because a woman on the internet was crying on a post basically saying that she had accidentally not proofread something before sending it out at work, and she's a graphic designer and she spent $500 on printed graphics with a typo. And so the internet started coming out in support of her saying, girl, we've all made mistakes. This is what happened to me. And I thought, well, let's add to the

0: list. What was your mistake? Siobhan has called up on 0800 The Hits. Hi, Siobhan.
1: Hi.
0: What happened?
1: So I'm a kitchen designer, and I was designing a kitchen for a lady. All going well. She went back and forth, back and forth, back and forth. And she said, look, I'm not going to process this sale until you change my name because you've spelt it wrong. So I spelt her name wrong on all of my documentation. I had to go back like this is a huge kitchen, and it was probably an hour or two worth of documentation that I had to change.
0: Oh, all for a simple, what was it, like the name totally wrong or just like a misspelling of the name?
1: It was just a misspelling.
0: Oh, that's
1: it
0: even
1: wasn't
0: worse.
1: Completely wrong. It was just really small misspelling. But she was adamant. She's like, I'm not going to buy this until you change my name.
0: Oh, my God. Niggly. Hey, well, thanks so much for the call, Siobhan. Really appreciate it. Some crazy texts coming through to 4487. Roxy said, not me, but my cousin has a workmate that ordered some car batteries. He was meant to order 50, but accidentally added another zero. It cost the company
2: $300,000. Can't they just keep those for like when they need them? Next time?
0: Yeah, but where do you put them?
2: Oh, true.
0: Yeah. Let's go to Amy on 0800 The Hits. Hi, Amy.
3: Hi, how's it going?
0: Good. What happened?
3: Good. A couple of years ago, I was working at a medical centre, and when you put the vaccines away, they have to go in a special fridge.
0: Yep.
3: And the fridge has to be like a certain temperature all the time.
0: Mm-hmm.
3: And so we got a pretty big order for some vaccines one day. It was just the end of the day, so I was about to go home, probably not focusing as much as I should have. And I put these vaccines away. Some of them are like $300 or $400. And I left the fridge open overnight, and we came back in the morning, and the fridge was not the right temperature, so they all had to be thrown out.
0: Oh, my God.
3: We had some pretty unhappy patients awaiting their vaccines and some pretty unhappy doctors.
0: Yeah, that's a lot of apologising on that day, I'm assuming, Amy, right?
3: Yeah. Luckily, I was kind of new, so they wasn't too bad, but, yeah, probably the biggest work mistake I've made.
2: Do you still work there, Amy?
3: No, I don't. No. I don't work there anymore.
0: No, but Friday night drinks were on you, Amy. Thank you so much for the call. We really appreciate it. Let's go to...
2: Sorry, it's just Emma. I accidentally wrote her name wrong.
0: Let's go to Emma on 0800 The Hits. Hi, Emma.
4: Hi, how are you guys?
0: You're very well. Tell us the story.
4: Well, mine's more embarrassing just because I was actually an adult. A young adult.
0: Sure.
4: And I was actually just texting my sister, but my dad texted me at the same time, and I was texting my sister saying, hey, look, I'm just out doing some sneaky stuff, like smoking with my friend, you know, just whatever conversation we were having. And I accidentally sent it to my dad.
0: Oh, no.
4: So, I think it's worse than when you're, like, a teenager.
0: I know. Why is it that even as an adult you're so scared of getting in trouble with your parents?
4: I'm disappointed. That's that one, eh?
0: Hey, thanks for the call, Emma. We're going to hook you up with something from our Kivis Warehouse shelf, all right?
4: Thank you.
0: You are so welcome.
4: Night.
0: You too. Our People's Poll is up next on The Hits.
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9: It is 23 minutes to 6 on the hits with Maddie and PJ. And coming up next, our People's Poll. It's a very simple question today about eye colours, but inspired by a slight disagreement that PJ and I had yesterday. We're going to go there next, but you can weigh in on our Facebook or Instagram pages, The Hits Drive, The People's Poll, after the All-American Rejects on the hits.

0: Olivia Dean, that's Baby Steps on the Hits, and another chance to get in the draw to see her live in Las Vegas when our Hits Concert World Tour returns 9, 12 and 5 tomorrow. Just listen out for those cuticles and you could be seeing her live. The people's poll, everybody come together, it's the people's poll. In the meantime, PJ is away today, so producer Sarah is here today.
1: Hi.
0: And yesterday you kind of had to referee a little disagreement that PJ and I had.
1: Yeah, I think PJ, once she latches onto something, you know, she wanted to prove you right.
0: Yeah, and boy did she, I've got to say.
1: Oh, the text machine, if it was anything to go off.
0: She was talking about the Kelly Clarkson song Behind

0: behind her hazel eyes. And she was saying, I really resonate with that song because I've got hazel eyes. And somehow we came to a disagreement over whether hazel eyes were basically brown eyes or whether they were very different.
1: Yeah. And I think she was just like, no one understands me. No one thinks they're hazel. And then you were like, yeah, they're not.
0: My point was, you can say they're hazel. That's absolutely fine. I just assumed hazel was kind of a variation of brown. Well,
1: all green.
0: Well, boy, oh boy, was I proved wrong. Because everyone said, no, hazel is its own color. It's absolutely its own color. And look, I stand corrected. I'm willing to admit when I was wrong. But it did get us thinking amongst you, our wonderful listeners, what is the most common eye colour that people are dealing? Producer Sarah and I are both blue eyes.
1: Yeah, and I will have to say I'm kind of like PJ on this one where I get, oh God, this is going to sound really narcissistic.
0: Here we go, we go.
1: I get a lot of compliments on the colour of my blue eyes.
0: No, your eyes are amazing.
1: They're a specific shade of blue.
0: Yes.
1: And so I never know what anyone else's eye colours are. Like my partner, my mum, you could all close your eyes. I've known you for years. All I see is my own blue eyes.
0: Yeah.
1: And I assume everyone in the world has blue eyes. So I really want to know the results of this poll.
0: We had a really awkward moment when Ryan and I had first started dating. We were living together, but we'd only just started living together. So we were maybe 8 months into our relationship.
1: Yeah.
0: And we found like a quiz online that was like, how well do you know your partner? And there was a whole heap of questions. And one of them was, what's your partner's eye color? And I said brown. And he said, my eyes are blue.
1: Yeah.
0: My eyes are blue.
1: Even though I stare into them all the time, I can only see myself.
0: I know. So anyway, all of that aside, we wanted to know what is the most common eye colour amongst the Hits Drive with Maddie and PJ listeners. So text us 4487, what is your eye colour? Or you can go and weigh in right now on the Hits Drive on Instagram or Facebook. The most popular eye colour, we will reveal the results in two songs. After Pink, this is Just Like a Pill on the Hits for your Wednesday with Maddie and PJ.

0: Pizza Boone, sorry I'm here for someone else. It is 7 minutes to six on the hits with Maddie and PJ. The people's poll, everybody come together, it's the people's poll. It was about this time yesterday, I think. PJ's away today, by the way, but it was about this time yesterday where PJ and I had a slight disagreement over the colour hazel, specifically around her hazel eyes. Aren't hazel eyes basically brown eyes anyway?
1: Excuse me. They are a beautiful blend. They're like a hybrid.
0: Hazel is basically a light brown.
1: How dare you?
0: Why are you offended by having brown eyes?
1: Because it's one thing that sets me apart. I feel like I just feel quite strongly associated with my hazel eyes. Are we having a fight about the colour hazel?
0: For two people who never fight, to have a fight about hazel eyes, it did seem a little ridiculous.
2: Yeah, but maybe that's okay. You needed it.
0: But anyway, it got us thinking, because I stand corrected. Hazel and brown, two different colours. That's fine. But it got us thinking, what is the most common eye colour that people listening to our show have?
2: Yeah, so we had blue, green, hazel or brown.
0: Yep.
2: And this went off on our Facebook. I'll be honest. The Facebook post, you know, doesn't get too many comments. Mm-hmm. We had over 200 comments,
0: Maddie. Wow, Maddie, just about colour eyes?
2: People are backing PJ. Hazel eyes rock. I'm a hazel eyes girl.

0: She has grey. My daughter has grey eyes.
1: Wow. Someone said, my daughter and I have green eyes, hubby has brown, and our two sons have blue.
0: Oh.
1: That's interesting. Cute. For such a wide variety within one family unit. If we look at our overall results on our Instagram poll, blue eyes are definitely the majority. 43% of people have blue eyes on our poll. 26 say they have hazel. Mm-hmm. There you go, PJ.
0: Hope she voted.
1: 16 have brown and 15% say they have green.
0: I'm just checking what is the most popular eye colour in the world.
1: Brown?
0: And it is brown.
1: Yeah, I would have said brown. Yeah.
0: But we haven't, that's not what it says on our poll, is it?
1: No, that's different to our listeners. So thank you for weighing in. And if you've got any ideas for people's poll ideas, text them through to 4487 and we could be doing it tomorrow. It's coming up to 6 o'clock and we're talking money and investments next on The Hits.
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0: small doses. And Looper, boasting 93% on Rotten Tomatoes, a sci-fi thriller where a hitman discovers the next target is his future self, creating serious workplace complications. One movie's about how billionaires can ruin your life, the other's about doing it to yourself. Anora, Looper, new to TVNZ+.
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4: In this update, the ACC minister says he's surprised by how many Kiwis are injured in gyms and gardens. The agency's latest injuries report reveals the scheme paid out just over $930 million in 2025 for 37,000 injuries in and around home. A round of applause from the government for improved attendance stats. Associate Education Minister David Seymour has told a parliamentary select committee rates have been getting better this year. Government agency bosses will work through restructure proposals in coming months. The government's ordered a cap of 55,000 public servants by mid-2029. Customs seized 8.3 million cigarettes in the first 4 months of the year, the equivalent of 69,000 a day. And the government's committing an extra $80 million to aged care providers to help them respond to rising demand. Health New Zealand will increase funding by 4% for 2026 and 2027. And that's news. To sport and football genius, Lionel Messi has equaled the World Cup record of 16 goals with a hat-trick against Algeria as Argentina started their title defence with a 3-0 win. New South Wales are desperate to start well in tonight's State of Origin 2 in Melbourne. Returning half Mitch Moses says Queensland has swamped the Blues early in recent contests and they're determined that won't happen again.
5: We haven't started well the last few Origins and there's no hiding that. So I think if we can play the long game and then connect up as a spine as much as possible, I think we'll put ourselves in a good position to be able to start well and obviously win the game.
4: Kick off at the MCG is at 10:05. An overseas-bound flanker, Devon Flanders, has been granted a dream farewell, one of two changes to the Hurricanes' lineup for Saturday's Super Rugby Grand Final against the Chiefs in Wellington. And that's sport. I'm Wendy Petrie.
6: The Hats Hawke's Bay weather with Paddy's, $6.50 bubbles and Paddy's ale all day, every day at Paddy's. Cloudy skies and one or two showers. We've got westerly winds dying out tonight for the overnight low. Tomorrow, partly cloudy, chance of an early shower with light winds, 17.
2: Maddie McLean and PJ. On the
7: hit. Happy Wednesday evening. You're with Maddie and PJ. Although PJ is off today, she should be back tomorrow. But producer Sarah is here with me.
8: Hi.
7: Hello.
8: Been a good show.
7: It's been great. In fact, if you've missed any of it, you can text the word drive right now to 4487 and we're going to fire you back a link to our podcast where you can go and listen to the full show. And we have a little bit of extra content there for you as well. And tonight on the podcast, I have a question for you specifically because PJ isn't here today. I want to pick your brains about something.
8: Okay.
7: I want to get payback on PJ.
8: Okay. You know what? It's time.
7: Yeah. And so I think you and I need to just have a little brainstorm.
8: Perfect.
7: So we'll do that on the podcast. So yes, text the word drive right now to 4487. But coming up a little bit later on this hour, a round of hit or miss with producer Sarah. I cannot weigh on the sit on the fence. I've got to weigh in with a hit or a miss. But up next, we are talking all things money with another round of Milford Money Matters. And we'll go there in three songs after Imagine Dragons on the hit.

0: Avril Lavigne, you're on the hits with Maddie and PJ, and it's time for this.
1: Milford Money Matters.
0: Well, we would love to just talk all things money and investing and being responsible with your KiwiSaver, but I don't think anyone would listen, would they, Maddie?
2: No. Although, I feel like I'm learning so much, and I was just saying, my KiwiSaver is, dare I say it, doing pretty well at the moment.
0: She's doing okay.
2: She's doing okay.
0: Well, we are joined by Maddie from Milford Money this week, and we really want to talk about how you can get $260 just like that. So, look, as we head towards the 30th of June, Maddie, and the end of that KiwiSaver year, what should people be doing to make sure they don't miss out on that government contribution?
3: So from the 1st of July 2025, so that was last year, the government contribution did change. So it is good for people to be aware of what this change looks like. So it's now 25 cents to every dollar that you personally contribute. It did used to be 50 cents for every dollar. So the maximum payment now is $260.72 a year. And there are a couple of important eligibility changes that people should look at as well.
2: Yeah, let's talk about those changes and who they affect specifically.
3: So the main people that are impacted is now, you know, 16 to 17 year olds do qualify for the government contribution for the first time. So this is a huge win, especially if they meet all other criterias. But if you do also earn more than $180,000 in a taxable income year, you're no longer eligible to receive that government contribution. So it is really important to understand where you stand.
0: So what about people who might be a bit sceptical about this and think, oh, it's not really worth the effort for $260?
3: Yeah, I can understand why people would think that way. But if you shift that focus to every single cent counts towards retirement, you know, there is still money up for grabs if you're eligible. So it's more so, why wouldn't you do it?
2: It's free money, right?
3: Naturally, you're going to be putting in that $1,042.86 from your salary or, as you know, from an automatic payment. So take advantage of it while it's there.
2: Yeah. Okay, so say I'm sitting there right now going, well, I want the money. I want that $260. What do I have to do from here?
3: So the best thing that you can do to check to see if you're on track is log in with your MyIR to see if you've hit that threshold. Click into the KiwiSaver section. And it will all unfold automatically, so you don't actually need to do anything. If you haven't reached that threshold when you check your breakdown, you can make a one-off deposit into your KiwiSaver account and make sure you do it before the 30th of June.
0: Amazing. Well, Maddie, thank you so much for coming in.
3: Thanks for having me.
0: Hey, $260. Yeah. How good.
2: You take that.
0: Absolutely take that. And don't forget, the segment is obviously educational only. It should not be considered financial advice. But if you do happen to want to know more, you can get expert advice and head to MilfordAssets.com and learn more, or call your local Milford office for a free initial no obligation chat today. Thank you so much for coming in, Maddie.
3: Thanks. Nice to see you guys.
0: This is Hozier on the hits.

0: It's Alanis Morissette on the hits with Matty and PJ for your Wednesday evening.
1: Hit or miss.
0: PJ's off today, but producer Sarah is with me. Hello.
2: Hello.
0: You've got some hot topics for me to weigh in on.
2: They are so hot. You're going to need a fan.
0: How are you feeling, by the way? You had a night out at a little event last night, a cheeky after work event.
2: I did. I didn't get home too late. I'm feeling a bit tired, but I'm actually fine.
0: Great.
2: Surprisingly fine.
0: A nice chill night on the couch once you get home
2: tonight.
0: Oh,
2: yeah. I'm watching the morning show at the moment
0: on
2: Apple
0: TV.
2: I'm obsessed. I'm living, breathing, just sleeping about, thinking about it when I'm asleep, like everything. And I can't wait.
0: Nice. Me and Ryan are watching Scandal. Did you ever do Scandal?
2: No, I remember it back in the day.
0: I think you'd like it.
2: Not to deviate and make this too much about shows, but did you ever watch Devious Maids?
0: No.
2: Okay, because I think that came out around the same time and I watched that instead.
0: Okay, so you did the Maids. I'm doing the Scandal.
2: Yeah.
0: All right, you got some topics for me to weigh in on?
2: Yes, cooking playlists.
1: Hit or miss?
0: Miss. I have playlists. I don't have a specific cooking one.
2: Yeah.
0: But I have ones that I put on when I'm cooking, if that makes sense.
2: Like, yeah, like a

0: birthday.
1: Yeah, mine are all like chill or run.
0: It's
1: I give
0: not
1: them like
0: funny.
1: Yeah, no, terrible.
0: All right, number two, walking pads.
2: Head or miss?
1: What?
0: Like the ones that you can get where, like, in those movies where the Hollywood actor's like, she's on a high paid job and
1: oh,
0: she like
1: for
0: walks.
1: For God's sake, miss!
0: Like a treadmill, but no. But just the walking part.
1: Those are icky. Those
0: really?
1: Are so stupid.
0: You know, Clint at our sister station ZM had one for a while.
1: Did he use it?
0: He used it because he stands. So we both sit when we present the show. He stands. And so he did the walking for a while like this. And you're talking and you're walking.
1: I just think, I get out enough to walk. I don't need to walk while I'm stationary as well. Like, I'm walking enough as it is.
0: Yeah.
1: Also, I don't think you wouldn't be able to get a speed that would keep up with my walking.
0: You're right. So true.
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0: on the Hits Hawke's Bay tomorrow. She's had great days, she's had good days, she's had some not so good days, but Amanda will join us again for the Alpha Quiz opportunity to take out $1,000.
1: And we'll have a chat with Liz from Harvest Hawke's Bay. They've announced the exhibitors, all the amazing wineries that are going to be there, and we've got your double pass as well.
0: Make sure you join us if you'd like to go along on the Hits Hawke's Bay.

David Guetta, Teddy Swims and Tones and I on the hits for your Wednesday evening with Maddie and PJ. Although PJ's been away today, so we've been looking back at some of our favourite PJ moments.

0: of the past wee while, like the times you wanted to open up the vent tent and rant and rave about Facebook Marketplace.
1: I'm not a venter. You know, I'm pretty chill. I'm pretty happy-go-lucky kind of
0: you
1: person,
0: are.
1: Maddie. Would you agree?
0: I would actually wholeheartedly agree with that.
1: Thank you.
0: You're very much a glass half full kind of gal, always are.
1: Thank you. I don't always feel like that, so that's nice to hear that from you. However, there is something I would like to get off my chest.
0: Do
1: and
0: it,
1: have
0: girl.
1: A little light vent about.
0: Speak
1: okay?
0: on it. Speak on it.
1: And this will be an unpopular opinion. I am sure of it. But there is a real movement on Marketplace on Facebook lately where people will specify on their listing, don't ask if this item is still available because I won't reply to you. But can you hear me out for a second, okay? Because I have tried umpteen times to mix up my intros. I have tried, hey, Jenny, this looks great. Are you still selling? Hey, this is awesome. Is it still available? Like, I feel like I'm just adding these words because I'm genuinely curious. Is it still available? And why does it have to be such a criminal statement to ask? Because guess what? Guess what, Jenny? I have had multiple times where people will forget to take down the listing once someone else has bought it. And I genuinely believe, you know, I feel like asking the question, is this still available, is totally fair. And I think it has been unfairly vilified. And so I am creeping around feeling like I'm stepping on eggshells on Facebook Marketplace when all I want to just know is, can I get this? Is it still available? Oh, that felt quite nice. Anyone else? Or do you guys hate it with a passion? And is it just such a punish?
0: Well, here's a
1: on
0: question.
1: Facebook
0: here's a question for you. Could you not just say, I'm interested?
1: Yeah.
0: And then let them reply with, sorry, it's not available? Because either way, they're going to reply. They're either going to respond to your question with a yes, it's still available, or no. So why don't you just...
1: It's automatically written there for me, and it's just so easy to just send it off. Like, sure, if it's not still available, is it the hardest thing to tell me? Do you know what I mean?
0: Yeah, but it's almost less words for you to take. Type, hey Jenny,
1: I'm keen,
0: and then let her say, sorry, it's not available. Because either way, you're asking for her to respond.
1: Yeah, but I just feel like, do you think we've got our arms a little too up about this?
0: Yeah,
1: like, we're
0: I
1: too
0: do.
1: Up in arms. I just think people are directing their anger towards the wrong thing here. And if a person says, hey, is this still available? Can you cut them some slack?
0: PJ,
1: maybe, just maybe, they want to spend money and they will buy it off you, okay?
0: PJ just wants her chest of drawers and she wants it now.
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0: Harry Styles on the hits for your Wednesday evening with Maddie and PJ, although PJ's been away today, so it's just been me and my lonesome, but producer Sarah's been keeping me company.
1: I was here.
0: You were here. It's been a really good show, actually.
1: It has. The podcast will be up very shortly, after 7 o'clock, and you can catch the entire show. Plus, we're going to put up some best bits as well.
0: Yes, and I had a question for producer Sarah about how I can get some payback on PJ.
1: Yes, so don't tell her.
0: No, but listen in, and I'd love for you to weigh in. Plus, we've also got this really special Facebook group at the moment called Maddie and PJ's Mint Slices. It's just for us to go and post behind-the-scenes content, yarn with you. You know, you can have a direct link to chat to us whenever, wherever. And we'll post, like, you know, interesting tidbits about the show or upcoming giveaways that we might have. So go and join our page. You can text the word mint right now to 4487. But otherwise, we will be back tomorrow for a Thursday.
1: Have a good night.
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13: In this update, a local government official says mayors have reacted strongly to central government reform. It's encouraging small district councils to merge, forming larger unitary authorities. They'll be given a short window until August to submit amalgamation.

0: plans. Simplifying local government head Hemi Smiler has told a Parliament scrutiny hearing there were two distinct reactions.
1: One that said it's too fast to ask us to plan regional reorganisation within 2 years at the same time as the resource management reforms, but another group that said actually we can do it faster than that.
0: Auckland University students disturbed about a fatal assault in Auckland last night are being encouraged to seek support. A man died after being found with critical injuries on Wellesley Street East at 6:45pm. A 23-year-old man charged with murder was due in district court today. Student Association President Namish Mellon Singh says they want the precinct to remain safe for everyone.
2: They need to stay vigilant, especially when it's dark around the CBD areas at night. And ideally, when you're walking around, walk with someone else if it's possible.
0: The country's current account balance is remaining relatively stable. Stats NZ data shows about $4.6 billion more dollars left the country than came in during the March quarter. With more, here's business reporter Michael Sergel.
3: The value of our exports increased, particularly for fruit, meat and tourism, but that was offset by higher spending on other things, including mechanical and machinery equipment. The spike in fuel prices isn't reflected in this data, but is likely to be reflected in the June quarter current account deficit.
0: British TV celeb Jeremy Clarkson has announced a cancer diagnosis during today's episode of Clarkson's Farm. The 66-year-old let out the news during a somber chat on the show and says it's in the very early stages. That's news. In sport, three European giants and the defending champions have been winners on day six at football's World Cup. Living legend Lionel Messi has led Argentina to a 3-0 win over Algeria with a hat-trick, and he's now equaled the tournament record for goal scoring with 16 goals across a record six separate World Cups. Austria has downed Jordan 3-1, France has beaten Senegal 3-1, and Norway's pumped Iraq 4-1. In cricket, Devon Conway is back as a fully contracted player with New Zealand cricket. The Black Caps opening batter has been named in the 20-player men's central contract list for the 2026-27 season after 2 years on a casual playing agreement. The only other returnee is pace bowler Blair Tickner. That's sport.
4: The Hats Hawke's Bay weather with Paddy's, $6.50 bubbles and Paddy's ale all day every day at Paddy's. Cloudy skies and one or two showers. We've got westerly winds dying out tonight for the overnight low. Tomorrow partly cloudy, chance of an early shower with light winds 17.
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Sam Fender and Olivia Dean on the Hits. You could see Olivia Dean live in Vegas. If you're not in the draw yet, the Hits Concert World Tour, got more chances tonight. You can skip the queue by using the iHeartRadio talkback button, open up the iHeart app, tap on the microphone, record a message, tell me who you'd love to see, Olivia Dean in Vegas, or Ed Sheeran in LA, or the Foo Fighters in Brizzy, the Hits.

0: on the Hits Hawke's Bay tomorrow. She's had great days, she's had good days, she's had some not so good days, but Amanda will join us again for the Alpha Quiz opportunity to take out $1,000.
1: And we'll have a chat with Liz from Harvest Hawke's Bay. They've announced the exhibitors, all the amazing wineries that are going to be there, and we've got your double pass as well.
0: Make sure you join us if you'd like to go along on the Hits Hawke's Bay.

It is the hits. The Black Caps will be hoping things go their way in the second test starting tonight. England, the Oval in London, they lost the first one. Here's Rihanna, Rude Boy, the hits.

0: Lenny Kravitz again on the hits with Bryn everywhere on our iHeart app. You might remember this story from a couple years back, a mass food poisoning at Canterbury Uni. Well, the Student Association has owned up. The food poisoning outbreak left more than 100 students sick in 2024 after eating shredded chicken. Investigators say it came down to unsafe food handling, and they've pleaded guilty, will be sentenced in December. It's always chicken. The last time I got food poisoning would have been over 10 years ago. It was from having undercooked chicken, and man, it's painful. It's not fun. This is why I always overcook chicken now, just to make sure. Like, the thing comes out of the air fryer dry as, but at least I know I'm not going to get sick from it. Hootie and the Blowfish coming up, 6:60 next on the hits.
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0: 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Get in the draw tonight. You can skip the queue by using the iHeartRadio talkback button. When you open iHeart, tap on the microphone, leave a message for me. Tell me who you'd love to see. Is it Olivia Dean in Vegas? Maybe you want to see Ed Sheeran in LA. Now, that would be cool. Or maybe the Foo Fighters in Brizzy. Billy has shared his message with me tonight. Billy, who do you want to see?
3: I would love to go and see the Foo Fighters in Brisbane. That'd be a dream come true, so thought, why not? I'll give this a shot. Sweet. Have a great day.
0: Good on you, Billy. You're in the draw, mate. I want to put someone else in the draw after 8. The Hits Concert World Tour. Flights, accommodation included, and you get to take a mate with you. Alicia Keys coming up and Dua Lipa next on The Hits.
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5: In this update, the Public Service Commissioner says he doesn't think officials involved in an MB Border Biometrics project still work there. Reviews are being launched into allegations immigration staff tried to avoid cabinet scrutiny of a cost blowout. At least $32 million was wasted over 7 years. Sir Brian Roche says investigations include looking at current staffing.
6: This is a serious problem for us, and I have to get the assurance that it's not happening across the system. We cannot function as a public service, so we don't have the confidence and trust of ministers.
5: A fresh meal menu for school kids after complaints about the same kind of government lunches. Associate Education Minister David Seymour has told a Parliament Select Committee meal fatigue is one of the most common complaints after having the same offering too often. Seymour says he's given the Ministry of Education that feedback.
7: And they are currently experimenting with new recipes and new compositions. If memory serves, there's about 7 different meals, but they're going to swap out and put some new ones in for precisely that reason.
5: The ACC Minister says he's surprised by how many Kiwis are injured in gyms and gardens. The agency's latest injuries report reveals the scheme paid out just over $930 million in 2025 for 37,000 injuries in and around the home. Well over a third were in the garden. Gym accidents accounted for more than 147,000 claims. Scott Simpson says the scheme is great and works well.
8: There are nearly 2.5 million claims a year. It's 2,200,000, I think. The vast majority of those claims are handled quickly, efficiently and effectively.
5: In today's fuel update, we have about 54.8 days of petrol and 57.2 days of jet fuel landed or en route. Diesel's slightly lower at 41.4 days. That's news. In sport, stand-in England skipper Joe Root has gone back to the future as he prepares to captain his country again. The 35-year-old will lead the team for the first time since 2022, stepping in to replace Ben Stokes, who has been left out as an investigation into the post-first test nightclub incident continues. Root says he has had to dig out his old captain's blazer.
9: It was in a cupboard in the garage. It's a bit creased when I got it down. About 30-year team sheets in the pocket that I had to take out. I had to check that it still fit, actually.
5: First ball at 10 p.m. tonight. Kirk Capewell is unfazed by Queensland's poor record in the State of Origin games at Melbourne Cricket Ground, winning just 1 of 6 matches at the iconic venue. Queensland hasn't won there since 1995, but Capewell says hoodoos are made to be broken.
10: We obviously reference that 95 team a fair bit, what they were able to do, but as I've mentioned, this is us this year. It's our chance to do something, and hopefully we can stand up and get it done.
5: 10:05 kickoff. That's news and sport.
11: The Hats Hawke's Bay weather with Paddy's, $6.50 bubbles and Paddy's ale all day every day at Paddy's. Cloudy skies and 1 or 2 showers. We've got westerly winds dying out tonight for the overnight low. Tomorrow partly cloudy, chance of an early shower with light winds, 17.
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You're on the hits. We've had it confirmed. Tom Holland and Zendaya are married after months of speculation. Stylist Laura Roach was dropping hints at the Actor Awards. What is it about stylists and gossip? The internet is melting over this news, by the way. It's the hits. Whoa.

It is the hits. We've got to talk about the new Shrek 5 movie. We've had the full trailer come out and fans are not happy. More on this in three songs. Adele, the hits. Hello.

0: Beyonce and Jay-Z, Crazy in Love on the hits. Did you know another Shrek movie is in the works? The fifth film in the franchise. And already there's been backlash. The first trailer released overnight and fans are not happy about the animation. It's getting roasted online. The big issue, the animation style looks nothing like the four previous movies. And fans say that Shrek, Donkey and Fiona look too smooth, more cartoonish, they've got bigger eyes. Some are calling it AI slop and not my Shrek. The comments have been turned off on YouTube, which is never a good sign. It's giving Sonic the Hedgehog vibes. Remember, they had to fix that one after backlash. Will you still go and see it though? I'm a big fan of the Shrek franchise, but they really did peak with Shrek 2. That was the best of all of the movies. I've got Christina coming up and a country hit from Ella Langley next on The Hits.
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0: Hope you're having a lovely Wednesday night so far. It is the Hits with Bryn. I had no idea that trim milk is illegal in Wellington, and it's been illegal to sell or serve in the capital because of an old bylaw that was never updated, but that's about to change. The same law change will also allow Dunedin fishmongers to legally sell their catch directly, which was also previously banned. Genuinely real. Genuinely one of those stories that makes you go, how has nobody fixed this before now? I've got Pink coming up and Chapel Row next. It is the Hits.
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7: In this update, Chris Bishop is taking aim at councils which are slowing down housing developments. The housing minister's responding to questions as part of Parliament's scrutiny week. The government's backing a major overhaul of the Resource Management Act. Bishop says the actions of some councils grind his gears.
8: Basically, council bureaucrats arguing with Kāinga Ora, and it's not just KO, it's private developers too. All of that stuff has a monetary cost and a time cost.
7: Christchurch police are appealing for information on Rowena Walker on what would have been her 40th birthday. She's missing and presumed dead and believed to be the victim of foul play, last seen in Burwood 10 months ago. A red zone search in April produced no new evidence, and another search is planned in the coming weeks. Detective Senior Sergeant Joe Carolyn says Walker's partner was the last person verified as seeing her alive on August 15th. Carolyn says she urges Walker's former partner to speak to police to fill that big piece of the puzzle. 3 years and 5 months in jail for an Auckland mother who refused to let Plunkett nurses in to tend to her starving toddler with cerebral palsy. Tuwharetua Tahoe died in his Takanini home in June 2024. Emily Ansell reports.
9: Despite the 19-month-old's diminishing appetite and sleep, mother, Stormy Ryder, wouldn't let the nurses see him the day before he died. The 33-year-old son.
7: Arrests of 11 Chinese and Taiwanese people across Auckland yesterday accused of making methamphetamine. Police believe they entered the country to manufacture drugs. 8 properties were searched under Operation Haste, including in Avondale and Pakuranga. Even turning up an active lab, about $200,000 in cash, pseudoephedrine and meth. That's news. In sport, coach Dame Nolene Taurua has rubber-stamped the Silver Ferns incumbent leaders for next month's Commonwealth Games in Glasgow. Karen Berger, maintained the captaincy from last November's Northern Tour when Taurua was still stood down with Kate Hefferman vice-captain. Taurua says the pair were the favoured options.
10: It was a vote from the team and confirmed that those two players are the leaders, but also the great thing about our team is that we have a shared leadership structure as well. Kelly's in there, Grace is in there.
7: New South Wales first for our 5/8. Mitch Moses can't wait to rip into tonight's State of Origin 2 against Queensland in Melbourne, having been distraught at recent injuries and a trying time on the field. Moses hasn't played for more than a month due to a hamstring injury, and he's pleased to be in an elite environment given his Parramatta Eels are third from last in the NRL.
11: It's a newfound energy. I get really excited coming into these camps, obviously, and we haven't been going too well at Parramatta for the last few years, so to come in and get a chance to be able to perform on this stage, it's massive. I love it and can't wait to get out there.
7: That's sport.
12: The Hats Hawke's Bay weather with Paddy's, $6.50 bubbles and Paddy's ale all day every day at Paddy's. Cloudy skies and one or two showers. We've got westerly winds dying out tonight for the overnight low. Tomorrow partly cloudy, chance of an early shower with light winds, 17.
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It is a hit. A funny story from Whakatane. The hospital there called the wrong number when trying to arrange a pickup for an elderly patient. The man who got the call was a stranger. Guess what? He rocked up to the hospital anyway and drove the patient home. And they made it back safely. This is pure New Zealand, right? Only in New Zealand, which was in the headline, and I think they're right. How nice. 5 seconds of summer, the hits.

0: on the Hits Hawke's Bay tomorrow. She's had great days, she's had good days, she's had some not so good days, but Amanda will join us again for the Alpha Quiz opportunity to take out $1,000.
1: And we'll have a chat with Liz from Harvest Hawke's Bay. They've announced the exhibitors, all the amazing wineries that are going to be there, and we've got your double pass as well.
0: Make sure you join us if you'd like to go along on the Hits Hawke's Bay.

0: 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That
1: girl. Hey, it's Ben from Borderline, and you're listening to our new song, That Girl, on the Hits. Keep holding on. That Girl is probably our most ambitious song yet. It's full of all of our, like, 80s influences, like Prince and MJ, and it's just super theatrical, so give it a listen.

It's Leona Lewis on the hits. Some big breaking news out of the UK overnight. Prince George confirmed for Eton College from September, which is the school his dad went to, Prince William, and Uncle Prince Harry. There had been speculation he might go to Marlborough, which was the school his mum Kate went to, but Eton it is. And get this, school fees per year, $135,000 in our money. Wow. The school has educated 20 British prime ministers, and alumni include Eddie Redmayne and Tom Hiddleston. I reckon the royal should just go to regular schools, like the rest of us plebs. I think that would be far more entertaining. Got the Foo Fighters coming up. Don't forget you can get in the draw to see them live in Brisbane with the Hits Concert World Tour. Skip the queue right now. Go on to iHeartRadio, tap on the microphone icon and record a message. Tell me why you'd love to see the Foo Fighters in Brizzy. They're up next on the Hits.

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1: It is the Hits Nights with Bryn. Hope you're having a lovely Wednesday evening so far. I should say right now, tomorrow, huge day because Toy Story 5 comes out. Have you booked your tickets already? 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Absolute classic of a franchise. One of the absolute best animated franchises, I reckon. You've got a friend. I think there's been like a premiere screening tonight in Auckland. If you went along to it, can you text in tonight? Big thumbs up if you loved it. Shaggy's coming up in Benny Boone after 10. It is the Hits.
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16: In this update, the ACC Minister says the accidental injury cover scheme's been allowed to drift over the years, but should be retained. The latest injuries report shows ACC spent $4.4 billion on treatment last year and $3.1 billion on weekly compensation. Scott Simpson says the scheme costs about $8.3 billion a year.
17: It's been working well for New Zealanders for nigh on 50 years. My role as Minister is to make sure that it works for the next 50 years as well.
16: David Seymour's standing by prosecuting parents of frequently truant kids. The Associate Education Minister's letting the Ministry step in with legal action if children miss at least 15 days of school. Seymour says 36 parents have so far been liable for prosecution, 18 sending children to school after the threat.
18: 17 remain under process. A further one had a court date set, but sadly did not show up for court. So you can see that potentially in that family, attendance is a multi-generational problem and not just at school.
16: A person's died after a single vehicle crash in Red Beach on Auckland's Hibiscus Coast earlier this afternoon. The crash happened just before 12:30 at a shopping complex on Red Beach Road, where the vehicle hit a food outlet. The driver died at the scene. The Public Service Commissioner says police don't need to be involved in ructions at MB at this point. Multiple reviews are being launched after allegations immigration officials misled their minister to avoid cabinet scrutiny of a failed biometrics project. At least $32 million has been wasted over 7 years. Foreign Minister Winston Peters says people involved should be jailed. Sir Brian Roche says now's not the time to make that call.
19: I think the courts determine who go to prison. At this point, let's get the investigation done and whatever flows from that will flow.
16: That's news. In sport, New South Wales are desperate to start well in tonight's State of Origin 2 in Melbourne. Returning half Mitch Moses says Queensland has swamped the Blues early in recent contests and they're determined that won't happen again.
20: We haven't started well the last few Origins, and there's no hiding that. So I think if we can play the long game and then connect up as a spine as much as possible, I think we'll put ourselves in a good position to be able to start well and obviously win the game.
16: The match is just kicking off at the MCG. Former Warriors winger Marcelo Montoya will retire from the NRL at the end of this season. The Fijian international has played 162 NRL games to date, 80 of those across two separate stints with the Bulldogs. And football star Lionel Messi has become the joint highest goal scorer in World Cup history, scoring a hat-trick to lead Argentina to a 3-0 win over Algeria. That's sport, I'm Joey Dwyer.
21: The Hats Hawke's Bay weather with Paddy's, $6.50 bubbles and Paddy's ale all day every day at Paddy's. Cloudy skies and one or two showers. We've got westerly winds dying out tonight for the overnight low. Tomorrow partly cloudy, chance of an early shower with light winds, 17.
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Wednesday night, the hits whisper in with you through till midnight. Thanks for your company. You can text me on 4487. I saw an interview today with Robert Irwin. Isn't he just the most down-to-earth guy? Such a lovely person. I had no idea. He lives inside Australia Zoo. He has a house inside the zoo. Imagine that, waking up, you know, to some tigers roaring. Be insane. Passenger, the hits.

0: on the Hits Hawke's Bay tomorrow. She's had great days, she's had good days, she's had some not so good days, but Amanda will join us again for the Alpha Quiz opportunity to take out $1,000.
1: And we'll have a chat with Liz from Harvest Hawke's Bay. They've announced the exhibitors, all the amazing wineries that are going to be there, and we've got your double pass as well.
0: Make sure you join us if you'd like to go along on the Hits Hawke's Bay.

0: so alive. Lifehouse, you and me, it is the hits. You probably know the story of Wellington Phoenix footballer Tim Payne. He went into the FIFA World Cup with 4,715 Instagram followers. Not many for a star footballer. He was the least followed player at the entire World Cup. That was until an Argentine influencer asked his audience to boost him. Within 24 hours, Tim Payne had over 1 million followers. He now has 5.8 million people following him on Instagram. That is more than the entire population of our country. Well, some news about Tim Payne. He has signed with Club Olimpia in Paraguay and he's going to be leaving the Wellington Phoenix. The most unlikely transfer story of the World Cup, but we wish him all the best. New Radicals are coming up and Alex Warren next. It is The Hits.
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0: 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On your smart speaker and everywhere on iHeartRadio, it is The Hits with Bryn. I've just rewatched the Shrek 5 trailer, which has come out, getting absolutely roasted online because fans aren't happy about the animation. I tell you what, it does look like AI slop. Like someone's gone into ChatGPT and told it, hey, create a Shrek movie. It just doesn't look right. It looks too cartoonish. And I'm very disappointed. And I think DreamWorks knows this because they've turned the comments off on the YouTube video. Train coming up and David Guetta after 11, The Hits.
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7: In this update, the Housing Minister says it's a challenging conversation, but some people in social housing don't need to be. The government's considering capping tenancy duration, exempting those with ongoing need. It's already increasing social housing rents while boosting the accommodation supplement. Chris Bishop has told a Parliament Select Committee some tenants who pay the equivalent of market rent don't need a state house forever.
8: If you move on and move into the private rental market or another form of housing, that frees up that space for the guy on the waitlist who's been waiting on the waitlist for 5 years whilst he's in a wheelchair.
7: The Public Service Commissioner says he doesn't think officials involved in an MB Border Biometrics project still work there. Reviews are being launched into allegations immigration staff tried to avoid cabinet scrutiny of a cost blowout. At least $32 million was wasted over 7 years. Sir Brian Roche says investigations include looking at current staffing.
9: This is a serious problem for us, and I have to get the assurance that it's not happening across the system. We cannot function as a public service if we don't have the confidence and trust of ministers.
7: A fresh meal menu for school kids after complaints about the same government lunches. Associate Education Minister David Seymour has told a Parliament Select Committee meal fatigue is one of the most common complaints from having the same offering too often. Seymour says he's given the Ministry of Education that feedback.
10: And they are currently experimenting with new recipes and new compositions. If memory serves, there's about 7 different meals, but they're going to swap out and put some new ones in for precisely that reason.
7: Internal Affairs is cracking down on anti-money laundering compliance from companies. It says 10, including law firms and a real estate agency, have been formally warned for not completing a required independent audit at least twice. It's the department's first multiple coordinated warning. That's news. In sport, former All Blacks first five Aaron Cruden can't remember a Super Rugby final where each team has been so desperate to win. The Hurricanes want to win a first title since 2016 in their first final since that triumph, while the Chiefs want to bury their bridesmaid tag of three straight finals defeats and claim a first trophy since 2013.
11: They've been in the finals and just haven't been able to take that final step, are under no illusion. And for the Hurricanes, you know, listening to their co-captain Geordie Barrett speak after the game, his team has suffered a lot of playoff hurt in recent times as well.
7: And in football, all-white Matthew Garbutt has gutted he's picked up a maiden soft tissue injury at the worst possible time. The attacking midfielder has been ruled out of the Football World Cup with a hamstring injury, and Garbutt admits it's been a brutally timed stroke of bad luck.
12: Sort of knew straight away when I did it. You know, I've never had a muscle injury in my life, so for it to be the first one and quite a bad one as well, it's quite gut-wrenching and it's quite been, you know, emotional last 48 hours.

0: That's sport. I'm Joey Dwyer.
1: The Hats Hawke's Bay weather with Paddy's, $6.50 bubbles and Paddy's ale all day, every day at Paddy's. Cloudy skies and one or two showers. We've got westerly winds dying out tonight for the overnight low. Tomorrow, partly cloudy, chance of an early shower with light winds, 17.
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Wednesday night, the hits with Bryn. How are you? Hope you're having a lovely evening so far. If you're working the late shift, you're an absolute legend. Customs has seized 8.3 million cigarettes in just 4 months. That's about 69,000 a day. It's a lot of smokes. Here's Pink So What, the hits.

0: on the Hits Hawke's Bay tomorrow. She's had great days, she's had good days, she's had some not so good days, but Amanda will join us again for the Alpha Quiz opportunity to take out $1,000.
1: And we'll have a chat with Liz from Harvest Hawke's Bay. They've announced the exhibitors, all the amazing wineries that are going to be there, and we've got your double pass as well.
0: Make sure you join us if you'd like to go along on the Hits Hawke's Bay.

Got more chances tomorrow to get in the draw. The Hits Concert World Tour, 8 a.m. midday, 5 p.m. When you hear the cue to call, dial 0800 The Hits. You pick, who would you like to see? Ed Sheeran in LA, Olivia Dean in Vegas, or the Foo Fighters in Brisbane? It's Paloma Faith on The Hits.

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2: 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It's about just being obsessed.

Rihanna, Umbrella on the Hits Nights with Bryn. That wraps up the show with me. Thank you as always for your company. I'll be back tomorrow night from 7. More of your favourite songs from the 90s till now. We've got Jennifer Page coming up and Sam Fender and Olivia Dean next. Have a wonderful night.

0: It's freezing this morning. Come on. Come on.
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1: Hey, it's Ben from Borderline, and you're listening to our new song, That Girl, on the Hits. Keep holding on. That Girl is probably our most ambitious song yet. It's full of all of our, like, 80s influences, like Prince and MJ, and it's just super theatrical, so give it a listen.

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16: In this update, we're about to see how strong the economy was recovering before the Iran war really kicked in, with GDP data for March out this morning. Because of flow-on effects of the war and fuel crisis, it's likely the economy shrank again after March. There are more jobs being advertised right now, but landing ones getting harder, with more people applying for each role. Rob Clark from SEEK says ad numbers are up over the past year, but applications are still high by historical standards.
17: If we continue to grow in terms of job ads, then we will start to see the application rate come down, but we're a wee way away from getting to levels that we saw several years ago.
16: A Christchurch mum is pleading for answers about her daughter Rowena Walker, who vanished 10 months ago and is now presumed dead. Detective Senior Sergeant Joe Carolan.
1: She's beside herself and just needs answers. No parent should have to go through life not knowing what's happened to their child, and that's the reality that she's facing.
16: Police believe foul play is involved. Her partner was the last confirmed to see her alive but isn't talking. In a year after a fire wiped out New World Victoria Park, Foodstuffs says plans for the rebuild are locked in. They're now getting ready to start construction, just waiting on the green light from regulators. To sport, England have quickly put a lid on a long-awaited Black Caps celebration late on day one of their second cricket test at the Oval. The Black Caps are 272 for six late in the day, having been sent in to bat first. And Queensland have forced the State of Origin series into a Game 3 decider with a 44-24 victory over New South Wales in Melbourne. And that's sport, I'm Bryn Rudkin.
18: Good morning, welcome along to the show. It's 6.03 and your weather today looks all right. It is a very, very foggy start outside. Chance of a morning shower, high of 17 degrees and an overnight low of 6. 16 the high for Friday with a fine day and some southwesterlies dying out in the afternoon. That's your weather with Paddy's. $6.50 bubbles and Paddy's ale all day, every day at Paddy's.
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18: 6.03. Hello. Welcome on.
20: It sounds a bit better. You're a bit graspy, raspy.
18: I was a little bit graspy, raspy there, wasn't I?
20: A bit rattly today, hey?
18: Yeah, yeah.
20: Like a bit rattly.
18: Like the Marlboro Man.
20: That's it. Yeah, if only we got paid that much money to do voiceovers, right? How good would that be?
18: Wouldn't that be great?
20: It would be great. Hey, I'm foggy out there, so I'm just looking at my departures, because in 2 days' time, I will be departing at this time to Christchurch.
18: Have you considered you may have fog PTSD? Fog plane PTSD.
20: I think I do.
18: FPPTSD.
20: I think I do. FPPTSD. Because it's foggy this morning. But I don't know, like it says the check-in's closed for that, you know, 6:25 flight to Christchurch. The check-in closed to Auckland at 6.
18: They haven't canned the flights yet. She's pretty deep fog in the centre of Napier, but maybe the airport's clear. Keep an eye on it.
20: Yeah. I will be keeping an eye on it, and I'll be just stressing over it for the next 48 hours. Can't wait.
18: Lovely. 6:04. Welcome on in to the show.
20: Oh, this is a nice song to start the day, isn't it?
18: That's what you tell yourself every morning, sitting on the side of the bed before you come on into work. Big girls, don't cry.
20: Come on, mate.

0: Harry Styles and American Girls on the Hits Hawke's Bay at 6:12. Welcome to Thursday, 18th of June, where there's always a reason to celebrate.
1: Yep, I've got it.
0: Have you got it?
1: Sure.
2: Megan's reasons to celebrate.
1: The main reason is the Auckland flight has departed this morning at 6 o'clock in the fog, so we're okay. And the Christchurch flight, which I'll be going on in 2 days, at 6:25, the check-in has closed.
0: So, right, look, that was important news.
1: One flight has departed, so that's reason to celebrate today. It's also Go Fishing Day today. I don't know if it's kind of the weather to go fishing today, if you can, but geez, we...

0: have a lot of fisher people. Is that what we call them? Fisher people. Can't call them fishermen because they're fisher everybody here in Hawke's Bay.
1: I love fishing. I love watching fishing. I love participating in fishing. I love prepping for fishing. I love shopping for fishing.
0: You love everything about it.
1: Pretty much everything about fishing just really tickles my fancy.
0: Have you always loved fishing?
1: Yeah, well, we lived by the Tongariro River, obviously, down in Turangi there, which is a big trout fishing river. But I wasn't so much into the trout fishing. It was school holidays, my parents' primary school teachers, where we'd book a trip to the ocean and we'd go sea fishing. That was really the highlights of my year and still continue to be. I have managed to get myself around to trout fishing these days as a growing up because I like the tranquility.
0: Your dad runs the trout centre as well.
1: He is the man at the trout centre. Yeah, so I have to have some enthusiasm for trout, that's right. But I do prefer to fish with bait in the ocean.
0: Well, you know, I don't know whether you remember me saying that my son was part of Fins and Feathers, which was a Monday night activity that Fish and Game were doing. And he didn't take to it as much as I was hoping that he would. Okay. Because we went through a whole fishing phase. You'll remember this time last year, as boys were out every day fishing.
1: All you do
0: that
1: is
0: That was
1: fish.
0: Their obsession. And we haven't put some bait on a hook since then, which is a real shame. Funnily enough, though, today's also International Sushi Day. So
1: perfect.
0: The two go hand in hand.
1: It's lovely.
0: I can hand on heart say I've been into many sushi places, never, ever, ever, ever had anything other than teriyaki chicken.
1: Unbelievable. How do you know you don't
0: sushi.
1: Like it?
0: Okay, Mum, I've tried fish many times. I know I don't like it.
1: 6:14, the Hits Hawke's Bay with Adam and Megan. If you don't eat up all your sushi, you won't have any dessert. So have that Trevally sashimi right now. Come on, it doesn't even taste like fish.
0: Try it, exactly. It's so fresh. It's not even fish.
1: Dip it in the soy sauce. You won't even taste it. It just tastes like soy.
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0: Adam and Megan, the Hits Hawks Bay, it is 6:20. Welcome to Thursday, 18th of June.
1: There's so much to get my head around in this musical moment because there's a fantastic story to go with why we're going to play the song that we're going to play.
0: Okay.
1: Last year, I got addicted to Dallas Cowboys on Netflix, The Cheerleaders. It's quite an incredible show and one that I wouldn't have thought that I would have ever watched, but a friend was watching it, so I started watching it too, and far out. It is cutthroat. It is amazing what these girls go through, how prestigious it is, how they fought so long to get paid any kind of money. There's incredible behind it, right? And now for season three, it has just been revealed that a Kiwi is now going to be a Dallas Cowboy cheerleader, which is fantastic. She's defied the odds, though, because she's the first cheerleader to ever be allowed to wear her hair in a high ponytail, defying the squad's decades-old beauty rules. Here's a little bit from the trailer of Faith, originally from Wellington, her kind of auditioning for a spot in the cheerleaders.
2: Hi everyone, my name's Faith. I'm 22 and originally from Wellington, New Zealand. But as you can tell, I've lost my accent because I live in Perth, Australia. I would never get anything like this in Australia. Like, these opportunities don't come.
3: Wow.
2: Obviously, you see it all over social media, and who doesn't want to be a Dallas Cowboys cheerleader? So it's always like, I would love to do that. So we're reaching past the stars right now, but it's worth a hot shot, isn't it?
1: Phenomenal. So because of that, we got to play the song that goes with the Dallas Cowboys cheerleaders. When they run out onto the pitch, this is what is rocking. And it sets the stadium on fire. It is incredible.
0: Interesting about the updo, the high pony. That's the only hairstyle that my cheerleading daughters are allowed to wear a cheer.
1: Really?
0: They have to go the high pony.
1: Really?
0: With the cuff when they're at competition, yeah.
1: Yeah, that's really interesting. Well, not for the Dallas Cowboys cheerleaders. Got on your Faith, bit of Kiwi representation in there.
0: Get amongst it, Faith. Here's AC/DC Thunderstruck, your musical moment for today.

0: took a Thunderstruck from AC/DC, your musical moment for today in honour of Kiwi cheerleader. A Kiwi till 10, but we'll still keep her.
1: We'll call her that because we want to. Australians can't have her, but she's managed to get through. If you're a watcher of Dallas Cowboy Cheerleaders on Netflix, she'll be appearing in season 3.
0: Awesome. And that, of course, the song they run out to. Do like a good pumping song in a stadium.
1: Yeah, same. And that would be enough to make me actually go if I was in America in that area to actually go and see that for real, because the lights and everything, it makes it look amazing.
0: It'd be spectacular even without the sport, wouldn't it? You know, the whole atmosphere would be spectacular.
1: Just have the cheerleaders. Don't worry about the, what is it? What does it even play? Is it football?
0: Please welcome the Dallas Cheerleaders. They do their thing and then, and that's it for tonight. Enjoy your evening.
1: See you next week, everybody.
0: 6:28, the hits.
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0: You are, but a reasonably fine day ahead for the most part today. A high of 17 degrees and the overnight low 6. Tomorrow, 16 degrees and sunshine there. It is currently 7 outside this morning. And that is your weather with Paddy's $6.50 bubbles and Paddy's Ale all day, every day at Paddy's.
1: Your local Hawke's Bay breakfast. What you want. Adam and Megan on the heads.
0: State of Origin on last night. Game 2, it's all levelled up. The Maroons versus the Blues. Depending on which side you are, you choose the Reds or the Blues, and then you stick with that for life by the look of things, what I can tell.
2: And so what I decide to do is, because I don't know either teams, but Maroons, Mighty Maroons, I go with the Taradale connection there, and I think of Blues as being Aucklanders, so yeah, let's stick with Maroons.
0: Perfect. Well, that was a good game for you then.
2: Good game for me. And good news as well, the Christchurch flight has departed 6:25, so the reason I'm concerned about this is I'm doing that exact same flight in 2 days' time, and I've been burdened with the fog curse throughout my life.
0: AF PTSD, airport fog PTSD is what Megan has.
2: Yeah. Well, the thing is, when you've only got a short little trip, like it's only a 2-day trip. I go Saturday morning, I come back Monday morning.
0: If you're delayed,
2: you're stuffed.
0: Yeah, that really eats into your trip, doesn't it?
2: It does, and that's happened so many times before. So that's good news. If we can fly out today, hopefully you can fly out on Saturday.
0: Fingers crossed, mate. Welcome on into Thursday. It's the 18th of June today. Nice to have you with us. It's Taylor Swift, Style, on the Hits Hawke's Bay.

0: Ray, where's my husband? It is 19:27 with Adam and Megan on the hits, and time for a bit of overnight news.
1: This is overnight news.
2: Well, we all know how stressful it is when you lose a wallet, particularly a wallet with things like credit cards in it. I mean, we just had it a couple of days ago with our very own Henna and an amazing guy who, what, found a wallet in a drain?
0: Yes, they were unblocking drains just a couple of blocks away from here, and looked down and there I was, soggy, sopping wet in the drain.
2: And managed to get it back to her, which is incredible.
0: Awesome, eh?
2: Similar thing has happened to Alice Cooper. He lost a credit card just before leaving on a 5-week world tour. He accidentally left it at a gas station in Arizona, and another guy still found it in the chip reader, and thanks to his honesty was able to get the card back to Alice Cooper. I'm not sure how, but anyway, Alice Cooper ended up meeting with him and his family, got his card back and gifted him with a signed record and posed for photographs, which is pretty cool, right?
0: Because
2: honestly, what do you think you could do with Alice Cooper's credit card?
0: I mean, it would have a high limit. I think Alice Cooper's probably pretty well off. You could buy a bit with Alice Cooper's credit card.
2: You would think so, right?
0: The authorities in Arizona have said they've caught a Love Island fan who was rushing home to watch the reality show. And the problem was, said fan was doing about 178 kilometres an hour.
2: Was it Alice Cooper? Because that also happened in Arizona. How have we got two Arizona stories?
0: Maybe it was Alice Cooper hitting home. No, it was a woman. She said she was just trying to get home fast to watch Love Island.
2: Yep.
0: She was arrested and booked for criminal speed and reckless driving, and her car was sent to car jail for 20 days. No word on whether she got home in time to catch the episode.
2: That is hilarious. I can totally kind of see that happening. The main reason that what we do speed is we usually are late for something.
0: Yeah.
2: I don't know whether I'd speed and for Love Island.
0: Love Island. I mean, it's an important show. It's an important show. And if you need to do 178 clicks, sometimes you need to do 178 clicks.
2: Didn't one of the

0: Producers recently die very suddenly from that show.
1: Yes.
0: Well, so I've watched one season of Love Island. That was a couple of years ago. It's such a crazy, crazy show, but I can see why people love it.
1: I'm a background watcher. Yeah. It is on in my household consistently. In fact, it feels like all that's on at the moment because
0: really?
1: There's episodes every single day.
0: Right.
1: But I will glance up and watch it, but I don't learn anyone's names or know exactly what's going on.
0: And it's just like there's just so much action going on underneath the duvet. That's the part that's just like, oh God, right, here we go. They've put themselves under a duvet again.
1: Here they are sitting under the duvet. And we can tell what's going on there. I'm very restless tonight. What's going on with their legs? Can't sleep. Restless leg syndrome.
0: Get some magnesium.
1: Yep.
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0: Hey, men, it is Shaboozy on the Hits Hawke's Bay with Adam and Megan.
1: Hey, I had to go to the take my kids to the doctor yesterday afternoon. I've got a question for you. When you take your kids to the doctor, at what point do you let them go to the doctors by themselves? Or at what point are you still there? I guess if it's something really personal, they're going to go by themselves, especially when they're a little bit older. But for my kids, they're still, you know, 13 and 11. And I had to take the 13-year-old. I tried to get him to talk to the doctor himself, and I was just hoping to sit there as an innocent bystander.
0: Yeah.
1: It doesn't work. Guess how it went?
0: How'd it go?
1: We went in there. She goes, "Hi, Mac. How are you?"
2: "Good."
1: He's 13. Go, "Good." I'm like, "Hi, g'day, g'day. Nice to see you again." You know, she goes, "All right, so Mac, how can we help?"
2: "I got a blocked nose."
1: She's sitting there waiting for a little bit more information. He looks at me and points at me. "Mum, you take over." I'm like, anyway, so he's had a blocked nose for 6 months now. He had a sinus infection a couple of months ago. It's just like, and I'm trying to think myself, what point did I start becoming confident enough to actually sit down with a doctor?
0: Yes.
1: And it probably wasn't until I absolutely had to as a young adult.
0: Right.
1: Because there's something about it, isn't there?
0: There is something about it, yeah. It's quite, the pressure's on there, more so than like if you're going just to a retail store or something like that.
1: Yeah, exactly.
0: Kind of a more of a position of authority the doctor is in.
1: And I guess I would have made my mum come to every single appointment as well, apart from the ones that you didn't want your mum to go to when you're a little bit older.
0: Yeah.
1: But anyway, here's the trick for you. We have been using nasal spray the wrong way, guys. Now, I don't know about you, but if you ever use it with your kids, you just shove it up there, sniff it all up, put your head back, you know, do all of that kind of stuff, right? Lie down. You don't do that. For a nasal spray, and this is a nasal spray steroid, you've got to point it towards your ear. So you're putting it in your nose. You don't have to go too far, but you've got to put it in the direction where your ear is. Yes, exactly. So you're over that side of the nostril.
3: In the meat of the nostril.
1: In the meat. And the meat at the nostril, look at us with our fingers up our nose.
0: We look like a couple of idiots. I don't know.
1: And then you give it a spray and you just take a gentle inhale. And then you do the other side. You don't sniff the bejeebers out of it like we all thought we had to.
0: I thought it was up into the nasal cavity and try and hoof it back to the back of your brain.
1: Exactly. Has it ever come down your throat and it's been a horrible taste in your throat?
0: Of course it has.
1: Yeah, so that's how you know that you're doing it wrong for this particular nasal steroid. Right. I don't know if it's like that with everything, but that was a bit of an eye-opener because we had the kids on their back, like head back. I know, don't stand up just yet. All of that kind of stuff. You've got to lean forward. You do it the completely opposite way. So that's my little bit of great information for you
0: today.
1: Thank
0: you for that handy heads up. That's very good.
1: Heads down as the case may be.

0: Our very own Lord with the song that sent her to the stratosphere. That is Royals on the Hits Hawke's Bay with Adam and Megan. 327. Coming up after 7. Excuse me. Coming up after 7 o'clock today.
1: What's made you burp today, love?
0: Woman's lifestyle. Just a bit coffee. Too much. Too cold. Too much coffee too quickly, I think.
1: Did you go and have your breakfast in the end? You were going to go and make yourself a wee muffin split.
0: No, that's cold in the toaster at the moment.
1: Oh, don't you love that?
0: Yeah.
1: How many times do you walk into the kitchen and the kids have done that? Like, they've put something in there. It's usually a crumpet. And then forgotten all about it.
0: And they don't want it when it's cold.
1: No, and then you're like, do I use this as a frisbee? Do I just throw it to the dog? It's so wasteful.
0: It's so wasteful, yes. And so I'm going to head out and grab that now, and hopefully that'll stop the burping. But after 7 o'clock, the Women's Lifestyle Expo, this is looking really popular. People looking forward to a day out specifically for the woman.
1: Yes, exactly, and it's happening not this weekend, but next weekend. So look, we've got the opportunity for you to win a double pass to that, and also a bit of a goodie bag as well.
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15: In this update, Donald Trump says the US could go back to bombing Iran if upcoming talks fall apart, even floating the idea it could drag on for years. A 60-day negotiation deal is close but not signed yet, with both sides set to meet in Switzerland.
16: This is a long and a pretty detailed memorandum that goes into a regular contract. I would think they would do it. If they don't, then that's okay. We'll have to start the process again.
15: Christchurch City Council is floating a controversial plan to let the central city be a whole lot louder. It's asking for submissions and says it's about boosting nightlife while still making sure people can get a good night's sleep. A popular Vietnamese restaurant won't be opening in Auckland's New Market after a dispute over a paint colour. Fa Yen wanted to bring its signature bright yellow look from Dominion Road.
17: The owners say the building's landlord have asked for the facade to be returned to its original colour. The lessor's parent company Tramco told the Herald its tenant was signed under a different name and never sought approval.

0: approval to paint the storefront.
1: And TV star Jeremy Clarkson says his prostate cancer treatment has been going awry after doctors removed 10% of his prostate using ultrasound. The final episode of Clarkson's Farm ends with him in a hospital bed.
2: If this is all successful, I'll see you in for season 6. And if it isn't, I won't.
1: To sport, New Zealand have reached 291 for 7 on the opening day of the second cricket test against England at the Oval.
3: The top six featured starts aplenty, with the most frustrating dismissal coming from Rajan Ravindra on 33. Black Caps highlights came courtesy of an 81-run fifth wicket stand between Daryl Mitchell with 44 and Tom Blundell with 51.
1: And Queensland have sent the State of Origin series to a decider for a third straight year after a 44-24 win over New South Wales. In that sport, I'm Bryn Rudkin.
4: Sport in a slightly foggy start to the day, although it didn't look too bad out the window at the moment. A high of 17 degrees and an overnight low of 6. Currently 7 outside. Tomorrow, 16 degrees and sunshine, and Saturday looks fantastic in Hawke's Bay. That's your weather with Paddy's. $6.50 bubbles and Paddy's Ale all day, every day at Paddy's.
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1: Adam and Megan, it is the Hit Talk Space, 7:08, Thursday morning, the 18th of June.
2: Oh, look, so many people are interested in heading along to the Women's Lifestyle Expo, which is really cool. It's great to have it back. So it's happening next Saturday and Sunday, 10 until 4 at the Pettigrew Green Arena in Napier. And we've got your double passes. So you get a double pass, you get an Alexa and Cara prize pack as well, and you get, of course, a wee goodie bag that you redeem at the expo too. Now, Alexa and Cara, just amazing jewellery. You'll get a beautiful pair of earrings. And I don't know about other women out there, but earrings are the one thing that I lose the most. I can go and buy lots of pairs of earrings. I don't spend a lot of money on earrings for that very reason. And I will lose the backs of them. The amount of earrings that I have sitting in my wee jewellery bowl with just one is worse than the pairs of socks that I have, and it's so annoying.
3: With three girls in the house, all with their ears pierced, my eldest has, I think she's got 9 piercings now. It's somewhere in that vicinity, maybe 10. She's got a lot of, holes in her ears.
2: Right.
3: And then the rise of kind of cheaper jewellery stores where you can get like a big pack of earrings or whatever for a reasonable price. The combination of those two things means that I too have an earring issue in the household. And every time I vacuum, every time, there are earrings on the floor, there are earrings on beds when I make them, there are earrings put aside in bathrooms, mm-hmm. there are earrings on soap dishes. There are earrings just about everywhere I look. And I think almost the earring has taken over the bobby pin as the most errantly placed, haphazardly thing in the household.
2: Mine are on the fireplace, the mantelpiece, the windowsill, the bathroom. They're in my handbag, they're in my makeup bag. They're in the most ridiculous places. They'll just be put on a shelf. I sometimes have some around here because wearing headphones, can't wear earrings with headphones, so I'll wear them in the morning and go, oh, that's right, and then I'll take them off and remember to put them back on later. Mm-hmm. Look, with these Alexa and Cara earrings, you won't want to be losing them. You need to kind of get one of those earring holders. Has anyone got an earring horse, I think they used to call them?
3: An earring horse. Put an earring.
2: Yeah.
3: So I need in the household.
2: You need an earring
3: horse. How many holes have you got on your head?
2: I've got two, but I don't use the second ones. The first, obviously, I got my ears pierced when I was about 12, and then I think when everyone was doing the second one at school, so you'd have a sleeper and a stud.
3: Yes.
2: And that's what I did throughout.
3: So four total.
2: Four total, yeah.
3: In terms of unnatural holes, and then you got your regular ones also.
2: Yeah, yeah.
3: I have one. In my tongue.
2: Yeah.
3: I can still poke a bar through it, actually.
2: Yeah, but you don't have an earring.
3: Gone for... No, I've never had my ear pierced.
2: Oh, thank God for that.
3: So, look, should we go along that line if you would like to get in the drawer? How many piercings do you have? How many holes in your head? Unnatural ones. 4487 is our text number to enter this. Yeah, I think Camille is up to 10 now. She's got...
2: She won't have any ears left.
3: I know, it's all earring.
2: Earrings in all the holes?
3: There's all sorts of different things.
2: Are they allowed to wear that many at school at Napier Girls?
3: I don't think so, but I don't know. Maybe she keeps her hair down. I don't know if she gets away with it. Maybe I've just dobbed her in.
2: Teachers will be looking at all the girls' ears today. Yeah. Ears back, please, girls. That's a lot to take out when you're playing netball.
3: It is. Sam

0: Adam and Megan on the Hits Hawke's Bay, Sam Fender, Rein Me In. It is 7:15, and how many holes in your head is the question today?
1: Yeah, we're asking about piercings because as part of the Women's Lifestyle Expo, a little goodie bag that you get, thanks to the amazing team at Alexa and Cara, they do beautiful jewellery. We've got a free pair of earrings as well as the double pass and the goodie bag as well for the Women's Lifestyle Expo happening at the end of this month, next weekend.
0: Yeah, so Michelle's on the line with a chance to do exactly that. Hello, Michelle.
2: Morning, guys.
1: Good morning. Good. How are you?
2: Yeah, not too bad. Not too cold this morning.
1: Yeah, a bit different from the kind of other mornings. Was it foggy out there in Awatoto this morning?
2: Yeah, it was a bit foggy on the way to work.
1: Nice.
2: Yeah,
1: All right. Hey, so how many piercings have you got?
2: Five.
1: So that's quite a lot.
0: Five holes in the head. Yep. You got your first done when? Were you a little kid?
2: When I was a teen.
0: A teenager, okay. Was that because of mum and dad's decision or because of your own?
2: Mine. And then at high school, the girls were going for, more piercings.
0: Yes. Yeah.
2: So I got another set and then one more. And then they were, because they were going like top of the ear and that gristle bit. I was like, yeah, nah.
0: You're not getting the gristle done. That's exactly where my daughter's had her latest piercing.
2: Another one down the bottom, thanks.
1: Yeah. So are you an even now? Have you got three on one and two on one?
2: Yeah, two on one side, three on the other.
1: Okay, cool. Are you going to even them up or are you okay with an odd number?
2: No, I'm okay with an odd number.
0: You can tell that Megan's OCD is just kicking in at her. She's like, oh, my God, I could never walk around with an odd number.
1: And do you...
2: I don't wear them often because the earmuffs,
0: Yeah, true.
2: Hard with earmuffs.
0: Yeah.
1: But they're still there. They haven't grown over. You could put all the earrings in if you wanted to.
2: Yeah, probably hurt, but I'd be able to get them in there.
1: You've got to breathe through that pain. We all know that pain, particularly as women. We're like, God, I want to wear this pair of earrings. You get it in the first part of the hole and then it can't go out the back and you just keep pressing hard, don't you?
2: It's horrible. Go from reverse.
0: Ugh.
1: Yes.
0: That sounds absolutely awful.
1: Yes.
0: There'll be jewellery stores potentially at the Women's Lifestyle Expo and a whole lot more. You'll be there with a friend, Michelle. Enjoy that show.
2: Awesome. Thanks, guys.
0: Not a problem. Stay on the line.
1: You are very welcome. Let's not even get into smelling your earrings. Gosh, that's a whole nother topic.
0: Yuck.
1: Yeah.
0: Force it through the hole and then give it a sniff.
1: Well, you would have done that with your tongue piercing, I'm sure.
0: I've never sniffed my tongue piercing.
1: I guess you didn't take it out.
0: Hand on heart, I'd have never sniffed it.
1: Yeah. Ear piercings, earrings have a certain smell about them. That's for sure. It's not a bad smell. Like,

0: It's not like a... Ugh. It's just this drone smell.
1: Like a well-aged cheese.
0: No, it's more like your pillowcase. It's just like a... It's just your body. You just know it's yours, you know? The dog would know it's yours. You know it's yours.
1: The detective hands it to the dog to sniff. Sniff it out. This lady here, yep. Over here, sniff that.
0: That's mummy's. Yep, okay, good.
1: Smells like blue cheese and off farts.
0: No, it doesn't.
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0: It's Adam and Megan on the Hits Hawke's Bay. Welcome on into Thursday, which looks pretty pleasant now. There was a bit of a kind of a foggy old start, but hoping that the sinking of the boat will be going ahead, the Twofold Bay, today at around 1 p.m. It is set to be dragged out beside the Pania Reef and sunk in about 20 metres of water. I've got a potential invite to see it as well, so I'll keep you updated on that one.
1: So you're just waiting to see
0: whether they're going or not.
1: Whether they're going or not. Okay.
0: That's all. If they go, I'll go. If they don't go,
1: then you won't go.
0: I won't go. That's the way it works.
1: That sounds great. Hey, shout out to the great team at Total Food Equipment yesterday here in Napier. They were the lucky recipients of the Wisey's Wednesday Workplace Shout. And so, look, it was great to go in there. I could live in that store.
0: You love it, eh?
1: I love it because it's got the kind of commercial chefing side of it. Mm. But then it's just got all the lovely, beautiful things that you feel that you need in your own kitchen at home.
0: To make it look like Meghan Markle's kitchen.
1: Like, did you see how I just honed in on the bowls?
0: I did. What's your obsession with bowls?
1: I don't know. They're pretty coloured.
0: You like it?
1: Pastel coloured, pretty coloured. And there's all of these things that you don't realise that you actually need kind of to make your life easier. Now, I haven't seen these particular things in Total Food Equipment. They probably are there, and they will be a lot better quality than the ones that I bought on a cheap website. The little wee tomato containers and the onion containers and the avocado containers, and they've got like a built-in piece of stretchy plastic in there over the top, and they keep them. So like if you're only having half a tomato, you bung the other half in this little container, and it's like a suction thing, but they're bloody hard to...
0: Oh, so like an expensive snap block bag then?
1: Yeah, but they're shaped like... The red one's the tomato one. The yellow one's the onion one. You get an avocado kind of shaped one as well. They do work, but I tell you what.
0: So does Glad Wrap, though.
1: Yeah, when you're stressed and in the kitchen and you're trying to fit it in and then you've got to really kind of manoeuvre it around to get it to kind of the base, the bottom and the top to lock into place, it's quite stressful. So I generally leave it. I'll go back to it 5 minutes later, see if I can work it out. And then once you've got it in there, you don't want to ever open it up again. But it does keep the vegetables nice until you use the other half.
0: That sounds like something I absolutely don't need in my life, and no one does.
1: I might bring it in for you to show you so you can see how infuriating they are.
0: 7:27, it's the Hits Hawke's Bay with Adam and Megan.
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6: Joe's Supermart uses fibre for their payment systems, while staff secretly use fibre to share funny videos like the one Perry uploaded of his dog skateboarding down a street that happens to have an ad from Chorus which says New Zealand runs on fibre.
7: Just because you

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7: In this update, Donald Trump is warning the US could bomb Iran again if their peace deal doesn't stack up. Winston Peters is slamming MB as too big and out of control after a $30 million blowout in a border biometric upgrade. A year after a fire wiped out New World Victoria Park in Auckland, Foodstuff says plans for the rebuild are finally locked in. And world number 43 ranked DR Congo have stunned Portugal at the FIFA World Cup with a 1-1 draw.
8: Hello, it's 29 to 8 with Adam and Megan on the Hits Hawke's Bay, and today's weather looks pretty reasonable. It's going to be a kind of a cloudy day, with a high up around 18 degrees. Currently sitting at around 8 in Hawke's Bay. Tomorrow looks beautiful. Sunshine and a pleasant day indeed. With it's weather with Paddy's $6.50 bubbles and Paddy's Ale all day, every day at Paddy's.
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10: Look, hey, we've got Amanda, Fire Amanda from Frimley School, ready to play the Alpha Quiz again today. She's had three cracks at it. She's done really well. Let's hope today's the day she can get 10 out of 10 and win $1,000.
8: And I have made drastic changes in my fire lighting this winter so far. I'll let you know what I'm doing recently next.

0: asleep. Adam and Megan on the Hits Hawke's Bay. It is 25 to 8. Watching the football the other day, and 1 o'clock in the afternoon. Perfect time for a game of football. Kids were at school. I got the fire cranking, the fireplace cranking. It's down below the telly.
1: It was
0: telly.
1: So cold.
0: It created
1: that day.
0: A bit of ambience here. It was a yucky day, wasn't it? It was
1: Tuesday,
0: yucky and rainy and gross. And I thought, early fire. Don't usually start it that early, but we've got plenty of wood now due to a good big load of wood being dropped off for this winter. It's always nice to have that wood confidence where you're like, we've got plenty. We can burn all day long and it's still going to keep going.
1: And then you get to August. Why did we burn all day long in June?
0: No. Now I've got to buy one of those expensive bags of wood that you look at and you go, that's not going to last any more than about 3-4 hours.
1: Yeah.
0: It's 20 bucks a bag.
1: I know.
0: We've been changing our fire lighting this season, this year, as we looked at the game changer and maybe the upside down fire where you put the big logs in the bottom and then you stack it up and then you do the paper and stuff. And I thought, as long as I'm shortcutting my fire lighting, how far down the line could I get it? How much could I shortcut? How little do I have to do to get this fire going? Because it's a bit of a faff, isn't it?
1: Mm-hmm.
0: The faster you can do it and the easier you can do it, the better.
1: Okay,
0: so have
1: you game changed the game changer?
0: I game changed the game changer because I went and got, I splashed out. I got the slightly more expensive fire lighters, the nostalgic ones, the ones that smell like your childhood, because for some reason everyone's mum and dad used those ones.
1: The white chalky ones.
0: The white chalky ones.
1: Yep.
0: That snap and snap.
1: Yep.
0: They're like polystyrene almost, but not. And they've got a very distinctive smell to them, don't they?
1: Yep.
0: They do take you back. And so I splashed out the $4.10 or whatever it was to get some of those. Then I started doing the upside down fire with kindling and the fire lighters.
1: Yep.
0: And let me tell you, that worked a treat. And I thought, how can I shortcut this even more? There was a bag of pine cones sitting in the woodshed that I haven't paid much attention to for quite some time. They've obviously been sitting there for a long time. They're quite dry. And said pine cones, I decided to do upside down fire, no kindling, just pine cones and fire lighters.
1: Did you shove the fire lighters in the spaces in the pine cones?
0: No.
1: So it looks like a little pine cone Christmas tree. Yeah, you put your fire lighters, jam them into the little spaces that you can in the pine cones, if the pine cones have opened big enough.
0: Yeah, they're all open.
1: It's just like a burning ray. It's like a firecracker.
0: Well, you've just changed the game again, Meeks.
1: I
0: just put the blocks on the bottom and then put the pine cones above as the kindling.
1: Yep.
0: Bang, bang, bang, light the fire lighters, chuck a few pineys in on top, let the pineys burn down into the big wood, and it was just pineys and big wood, that's it. And bada bing, bada boom, she was away. It was the easiest fire lighting I've ever done. I don't know that I'll ever go back to using paper now. I think I'll splash out that $4 a fortnight.
1: Yep.
0: And go the fire lighters.
1: Well, I'll let you know, you can go even cheaper, and you know the brand, it's the budget brand, and they're the ones that are more like wood.
0: Yes.
1: The wood fire starters.
0: Can you stuff the wood ones in a pine cone though?
1: Yeah, they're a little bit bigger and they're not as crumbly. They're hard to break off when you've got arthritis fingers like me.
0: Right.
1: But that's all I've been using recently, and they've worked as well, apart from last night when I only had two of the little blighters left. And
0: doesn't it annoy you when it does start to go out and then you're blowing and then the smoke's coming out and then the smoke alarm's going off and it's just all a bit of a faff and you just think, I'd rather be cold now.
1: Well,
0: I'm not going to do it.
1: The worst part is when you have it going and you think that's good. And I went out and walked the dog and came back to just like a charred piece of wood.
0: Oh, nothing disappointing. Else
1: yelling at the kids, who didn't look after this fire? Yeah.
0: You had one job.
1: Exactly.
0: So
1: the fire starters are good.
0: AI doesn't need to be that much of a faff, does it?
2: It's the hits.

0: One Direction on the Hits Hawke's Bay at 19:28. We have the Alpha Quiz coming up. Amanda's fourth chance at taking it out. Fire Amanda will step up to the mark and give it a go. Some good results this week. Traditionally, I've seen for her, she tends to do quite well on the first few questions.
1: Yeah.
0: Just needs to hold that momentum.
1: I know. And it's hard, right? Because, you know, I always play every afternoon with Maddie and PJ as well.
0: Yep.
1: And I think it was the letter F yesterday with Maddie and PJ. And I was like, oh, geez, I've been nailing this one. You get... As soon as you get stuck on one, you do exactly what they say that happens in the chase, that you are just thinking about that one.
0: Yep.
1: You haven't heard the next question properly.
0: Your mind blanks.
1: And you get a bit stuck. And so it's all about taking each question for what it is and taking the time to listen to the words, because quite often the answer is in the words.
0: Interesting.
1: How deep is that,
0: that's
1: right?
0: That's deep, man.
1: Yeah.
0: I hope Amanda was listening. She'll do it very shortly here on The Hits.
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4: 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Adam and Megan on the hits.
5: 7:45. Adam and Megan on the hits, Hawke's Bay. And here we go again with the Alpha Quiz.
4: 10 questions, 60 seconds. And all the answers start with the same letter.
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7: Alrighty, let's find out if she's live from the Frimley School staff room. Is that where you are, Amanda?
8: In my classroom this morning, where it's nice and warm.
7: In the classroom.
5: Oh, lovely.
7: So, an early start for you at work with a big family. How do you juggle that?
8: I'm really lucky. I've got my mum who comes over 4 mornings a week.
5: Oh, wow.
8: And my husband is home on a Monday, so we're very lucky.
7: Yeah. Excellent. Otherwise, that kind of stuff just feels impossible, doesn't it?
8: It would be actually impossible.
5: Yeah. Amanda, school holidays are coming up. Do you or your family have like a regular holiday spot you go to? Do you have a campground you visit or somewhere in New Zealand that's kind of your holiday spot?
8: We love visiting Rotorua. We've been doing that since I was a kid, so we take our kids back there.
5: Oh, well, that's cool. And what sort of stuff do you do in Rotorua?
8: All the normal touristy things. So we do like the luge.
5: Yep. Yep.
8: We've done the 3D art gallery.
5: Yeah.
8: The lakes.
5: I mean, the lakes are gorgeous, eh? And not just the Rotorua Lake itself, but the ones a bit further afield. They've got the spoiled for choice when it comes to lakes in that area.
8: Yeah, they're beautiful.
5: Oh, cool. And do you camp or do you stay at a hotel, motel? What do you do?
8: We glamp. So we stay at the All Seasons Holiday Park. And sometimes we upgrade to one with a bathroom, but we also get the ones without the bathroom, so it feels
5: a little bit
8: more like camping.
5: Yeah, that's
7: totally.
5: Awesome.
7: I feel like you're keeping it real and showing the kids this is how we used to do it.
5: Yeah.
7: Hey, well, look, $1,000 could go a long way to a school holiday, that is for sure. So let's see how you get on today. You've been doing incredibly well, by the way, Amanda, and your letter today is the letter J.
8: Okay.
5: J for Japan. You have 10 questions standing between you and $1,000. Pass if you don't know. We'll come back around to it. Your first answer is your final answer. And you have around 60 seconds to give us all 10 answers. If you do so, we'll give you $1,000. With the letter J today, are you ready to go for the Alpha Quiz?
8: I am. Hopefully today's the day.
5: Beautiful. Let's rock on. Your time starts now.
7: What gemstone is traditionally carved into ornaments and jewellery?
8: Pass.
7: What 1975 thriller directed by Steven Spielberg features a giant shark?
8: Jaws.
7: What American singer released the hit song All of Me?
8: John Legend.
7: What martial art originated in Japan and means gentle way?
8: Jiu-jitsu.
7: What occupation involves hearing legal cases and making decisions in court?
8: Pass.
7: What singer released the hit song Price Tag?
8: GCJ.
7: What genre of music originated in New Orleans and is known for improvisation?
8: Pass.
7: What biblical figure is said to have survived inside a great fish for 3 days?
8: Pass.
7: Usain Bolt represented which country at the Olympics?
8: Jamaica.
7: What sweet treat is made from gelatin and often comes in bean shapes?
8: Jelly. Oh, jelly beans.
5: Oh.

0: Righty, after the buzzer, but we're going to let you have that answer. We'll go back around to the top. Which gemstone is traditionally carved into ornaments and jewellery? I mean, we would more commonly call it greenstone in New Zealand, but jade, the answer there. Which 1975 thriller directed by Steven Spielberg features a giant shark? Jaws, correct. What American singer released the hit song All of Me Loves All of You? Mr. John Legend, right answer. A martial art that originated in Japan and meant gentle way. You said jujitsu. The answer we were looking for, judo. Ah, yes, I see you know your judo well. What occupation involves hearing legal cases and making decisions in court? Now that the pressure's off, would you like to hazard a guess at what that is?
1: Jury?
0: Oh, judge is what we were looking for. Okay. The judge. Close enough. What singer released the hit song Price Tag? Jessie J, you got that right. What genre of music originated in New Orleans and is known for improvisation? Sometimes a very difficult listen. It's jazz music. What biblical figure is said to have survived inside a great fish for 3 days? Jonah and the whale. Usain Bolt represented which country at the Olympics? Jamaica, the right answer there. And the sweet treat made from gelatin coming in bean shapes is, of course, indeed a jelly bean. Well done. Another good effort from you. We can't, unfortunately, give you the money today, but we'll do it again tomorrow.
1: Okay.
2: You've got one last chance tomorrow, Amanda. So study up and we'll talk to you at the same time, all right?
1: So thanks, guys.
0: Right,
1: thanks,
0: mate. Amanda. Thank you. Have an awesome day. We'll do it again for a Friday. After 8 o'clock, which show would you speed home for? After Coldplay, Viva La Vida on the hits.

0: It's Adam and Megan on the Hits Hawke's Bay. Shout out to our English listeners who probably are sitting in front of the telly right now, I would imagine, being as football mad as you are. But if you are not, if you are having to go to work and you're in the car, I know they've got quite a few expats here in Hawke's Bay. Big game coming up. The Croatia and England match is about to kick off in the Football World Cup, and they will be absolutely fizzing for it. The chants will be yelled out left, right and centre, I am sure.
1: Just waiting to see who's got Croatia and England in our NZ Me little kind of sweepstake going on. I thought it was me for a bit. I was getting excited. Then I remember, no, I've got Sweden and the Czech Republic, or Czechia, which no one can work out how to say. But I think England has gone to Glenn. So Glenn and our team will be looking forward to that.
0: It'll be fizzing on that one. It's going to be a big match, I am sure.
1: Hey, just as exciting, though, is getting yourself in the draw, of course, for the Concert World Tour. There will be another person finding out tomorrow afternoon that they're off to see a pretty cool concert.
0: So stay there if you want to get in the draw with the Hits.
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3: In this update, Winston Peters is doubling down, saying officials involved in the MB scandal should be jailed. Reviews are now underway after claims immigration staff misled Cabinet and wasted $32 million.
4: In this case, they knew full well that the information for the ministers was so bad they disguised it and kept it from those ministers. Now, there's only one, when you do it from a point of view of theft, that's what it looks like.
3: We'll get a read on how the economy was tracking before the Iran war really kicked in, with GDP figures for the March quarter out this morning.
5: Economists expect the numbers to show the economy grew between 0.7 and 1%. That would make it the third consecutive quarter of growth after last year's downturn. With the flow-on effects of the war and the fuel crisis, it's likely the economy has been shrinking again after March.
3: AI skills are popping up more in job ads. Rob Clark from Seek says while only about 1 in 30 roles need them for now, demand is climbing, especially in IT, marketing and communications.
6: If you're in professional services where AI has been well publicised as playing a role, getting familiar with what it can mean, I think is a very smart thing to do.
3: And Christchurch's new 1NZ Stadium is opening up for behind-the-scenes tours, letting fans check out everything from the changing rooms to media facilities.

0: media facilities. In sport, a surprise result in the opening Group K match at the Football World Cup. Number 43 ranked DR Congo have secured their first ever World Cup point with a 1-1 draw against Portugal in Houston. And New South Wales coach Laurie Daly's at a loss for answers after their 44-24 Game 2 State of Origin defeat to Queensland in Melbourne. The Blues led 12-8 at the break before conceding 6 tries in the space of 25 minutes. In that sport, I'm Bryn Rudkin.
1: Morena, it is a bit of a cloudy one at the moment and continues to be so as the day moves on, but mostly it's reasonably pleasant to be here in Hawke's Bay. We have a high today of around 16 degrees, overnight low of 8. Tomorrow looks all right for Hawke's Bay as well, mostly sunshine and a high of 15 to 16. That's your weather with Paddy's, $6.50 bubbles and Paddy's Ale all day, every day at Paddy's.
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3: Hey, we're excited about the Concert World Tour. We've got the chance for you to see Olivia Dean in Vegas, Foo Fighters in Brisbane, or Ed Sheeran in LA next.
1: And we'd like to know about those artists and whether you have a special attachment to any of their songs. The Killers is Mr. Brightside on the Hits.

0: Adam and Megan on the Hit Talks Bay. It is 8:07 Thursday morning, the 18th of June today.
1: Just seeing some great footage coming through of Twofold Bay on her way.
0: Twofold Bay is on her way, a final journey for this boat that is heading out to become a part of Hawke's Bay's landscape, or the underwater landscape anyway, set to become

0: a really probably popular diving spot, I would imagine. There's not really any other. You've got Parnia Reef to dive across Hawke's Bay, but this wreck that'll be sunk down to the bottom of the sea is set to be quite a spectacular wee spot, one would imagine.
1: Beautiful kind of morning seeing it come and, you know, leave the wharf in Ahiriri,
0: yeah,
1: and slowly get towed out on a really calm morning.
0: There's something a little bit melancholy about it, isn't it? Something a little bit sad. The boat going out, I think.
1: I get it. It's emotional. Mm. And, you know, we feel emotions lots of the time, especially, I think, when it comes to music. And we're wanting you to dig deep this morning to try and get in the draw for the Concert World Tour.
0: So our three artists that we have left after giving away the Bruno Mars trip are Ed Sheeran, Olivia Dean and the Foo Fighters. I would say two out of three of those, and in particular now in the last few years, Olivia Dean probably surging up the list of songs that you play at weddings or at, you know, emotional moments, whether you might have shacked up with somebody and it's become your song. A song like So Easy to Fall in Love. Guarantee you somebody's walked down the aisle to this.
1: You kind of think also it's like, I just imagine like you're sitting in a bedroom, you're writing in your journal. I don't know why I've
0: journaling
1: got
0: that
1: image. You're journaling to that.
0: Yeah.
1: For me, I always have an emotional attachment to songs. Ed Sheeran's Photograph was massive for me. It's been out now for 12 years. But when you watch the video of him, with this song, and it goes through all of his childhood, and I've used that soundtrack to make up lots of little videos of my own. In fact, when my niece went to America in the weekend for the first time as part of Camp America, I made her a wee movie of all the photos I have of her to this song. It's just perfect for that.
0: It's pretty sweet of you.
1: I know, it's really Aww. Nice of me. So look, this morning it's on the text. You need to jump on the text,
0: yes,
1: on 4487. Just let us know, out of those three artists, Olivia Dean, Foo Fighters and Ed Sheeran, what's a special emotional connection you have with an artist, with the artist, or a particular song?
0: You could even, if you don't have any, you can still enter, just say none, and then your favourite of those artists and send it through. But we'd love to hear if you do, if you have had Ed as your wedding song, or you had Fallen in Love to Olivia Dean, or even the Foo Fighters have got songs that kind of pertain to marriage, like this one's called Long Road to Ruin.
1: Good.
0: Hey, that might be pertaining to somebody's marriage.
1: Yeah.
0: Potentially.
1: Speaking from experience. 4487 is the text number. Let us know how you get all the feels from one of those bands, and you could be going along to see them. Amazingly, there'll be another one drawn tomorrow afternoon.
0: It's 8:10 on the Hits Hawke's Bay with Adam and Megan. It's a somber and homewrecker on the Hits.

0: Adam and Megan on the Hitshawks Bay. It is 8:13. That's Somber and Homewrecker asking you whether Olivia Dean, Ed Sheeran, or the Foo Fighters have any particular meaning to you. Do you have a song specifically from one of those artists?
1: Yeah, for our Concert World Tour.
0: For our Concert World Tour.
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1: All right, you got the chance to go and see the Foo Fighters in Brizzy, Ed Sheeran in LA, and Olivia Dean in Vegas. Someone will win the chance to go and see one of those artists tomorrow afternoon when Maddie and PJ give you a call.
0: Epic. Already somebody is off to London to see Bruno. Our next prize winner could be the person that we have on the line.
1: Hey, let's have a chat with Dana. Morning, Dana.
4: Morning.
1: Good morning. Hi, Dana. How's Thursday going for you?
4: Not too bad. Not while I'm finished work, dropping the kids off.
1: Oh, right. Do you do night shift?
4: I do.
1: Oh, my gosh. Okay, so we need a quick chat with you before you go Bobo's into bed. Let me share the story, though, because it was your wedding anniversary a couple of weeks ago, right?
4: Yes, Friday just gone.
0: And how long have you been married? Which one was this?
4: 5 years.
0: Congratulations.
1: That's awesome. Okay, so what's your emotional connection with one of these artists?
4: So ours is Ed Sheeran's Perfect.
0: Yes.
4: It's kind of always just touched home for me.
1: Yes, it's a beautiful song.
4: Yeah, and it really fitted like a lot of the things that me and my husband have gone through over the years. We've known each other 15 years.
1: Mm-hmm.
4: And it was supposed to be the song I walked down the aisle to. Unfortunately, the person in charge somehow managed to forget the one job they had.
0: No! No way!
4: Yeah. I walked down in silence. Well,
1: Dana.
4: Someone tried to sing the march song, but it didn't work.
0: So somebody starts going, to cover the silence. That is so much a less romantic moment than walking down to Ed Sheeran's Perfect, isn't it?
4: Yes, luckily at the time we had a just turned 1-year-old who was walking out rings down the aisle for us. Yep. So everyone had their eyes on her for majority of the time anyway.
1: Yeah, it was so funny. Hey, look, Dana, if you are lucky enough to win tickets to go and see Ed Sheeran as part of our Concert World Tour, he's playing in LA, we need to recreate your wedding scene there when that song goes on, right?
4: Because it's
1: got to come full circle for you, for sure.
4: That would be amazing too.
0: Look, so I'm assuming for those artists, you're not going to now say, I'd like to go and see Olivia Dean, please. You're going with Ed in LA, right?
4: Yes, as much as Olivia Dean would be awesome.
0: Yeah.
4: Definitely would go for Ed.
1: Especially, you know, with that connection and both loving that song. And that song, I'd forgotten all about how perfect that song Perfect is. Oh, well, look, Dana, you are in the draw. I hope you've got a passport ready to go just in cases. Keep your phone on tomorrow afternoon, all right?
4: Awesome. Thank you so much.
1: Thanks, Dana, for sharing.
0: Best of luck, mate.
1: Tell you what, Ed Sheeran has come through a lot for people's emotional connections due to that question. Definitely my sister's wedding song, Morning Steph. She said my sister's wedding song was from Ed. She's now got two Ed tattoos. Danielle says, love all of Ed Sheeran's songs. John says, Photograph by Ed, like my one is a good one. And there's just random Foo Fighters in Brisbane. No connection, just love the Foos.
0: Just want to go to the Foos. That'll do. 8:17, it's the Hitshawks Bay with that.

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0: on the hits.

0: Adam and Megan on the Hits Hawke's Bay. It is 8:23 and Love Island's on at the moment. You might be watching it. Lots of beautiful people all trying to shack up with each other and fighting it out for love to happen. It's an interesting show, isn't it, really?
1: I have a love-hate relationship with it. If you don't know what it's about, essentially, it started off in the UK and all of these beautiful people get put on an island. It's kind of like Big Brother was back in the day. It's reality TV,
0: it is.
1: Live stuff. And
0: yeah.
1: But you get matched with someone. And so you get matched with someone initially to see whether or not that relationship would work out. And but let me tell you.
0: They don't. Everyone shacks up with each other and someone goes here and someone goes there. And then they throw some bombshells in the mix. Just when you think that a couple's going well, they're like, and now we throw the bombshells in. And then the bombshells come in and they're absolutely gorgeous. And the person who was together is like, oh, I'm tempted now.
1: Oh, I know. And beautiful people with beautiful bodies wearing not very much at all. Essentially, that's it.
0: Yeah. So a woman in the States has been done, busted, doing 178 kilometres an hour on her way home. Her excuse when the police got her and pulled her over was that she was rushing home to catch the latest Love Island episode. 178 clicks an hour. She was in a 100k an hour zone, so she was well and truly over the speed limit and she was rushing home to catch Love Island.
1: And the thing is,
0: it was that important to her.
1: Going back, obviously, she was watching it live, right? Because, you know, we can watch that at any time.
0: Yeah.
1: So it's not very often now that you do really have to speed home to watch something. But that aside, what is the show that you would be speeding home to watch?
0: Hypothetically speaking,
1: that you just want to get there because you know that it's on. What's the show that you turn off the phone for and say to people, do not get in touch with me during this time?
0: You know, the show I'm probably most enjoying at the moment is the Colin and Manu Tour of New Zealand show.
1: Now I know you're old.
0: Yeah, I know. It's really good though. Olivia Dean on the hits. 4487, our text number.

0: Adam and Megan on the Hits Hawke's Bay. That is Olivia Dean and Baby Steps. A woman in the US has been pulled over in court flying home in her vehicle, 170-something kilometres an hour, and her excuse was, I had to get home to watch Love Island.
1: I get it. Like, there's a couple of shows I'd be saying that to as well, asking you guys the question, what is the show that you would be speeding home for?
0: In a hypothetical world where there's no police, what is the show you'd speed home for?
1: Yeah, Shelley, good morning.
2: Good morning.
1: Good morning.
0: Boop, boop. The cops have pulled you up. You're on the side of the road. You've been done doing a bit of speeding, and your excuse is that you've got a telly show that you want to get home to watch. Which one is it?
2: It's ANZ Netball. I would have to get home no matter what. I would have to plan my day around the game at 4 o'clock on Sunday.
1: Oh, is that right? Gosh, I love your passion, Shelley. Yeah, and I feel bad because I don't know what's happening this Sunday. Who's playing who?
2: Southern Steel are taking on Tactics, which they already did last Sunday, and Southern Steel came up with a win, so just fingers crossed they do it again this Sunday.
1: So why do they have to play them again, Shells?
2: So last week was the decider of who goes into the semi-final. Well, actually, they already know from the table, but it was for the home final, semi-final.
0: Ah, okay.
1: So there's a lot riding on this one, and you being a Southern girl, right, you're all over Southern Steel.
2: 100%.
1: Yes!
2: And then the Silver Ferns were named for the Commonwealth Cup yesterday. So that was
0: awesome. I love your passion for the netball. Are you a netballer yourself?
2: Yeah, play, coach, probably five.
0: Awesome. All right. Well, yeah, speeding home to watch the Tactics. That's people.
1: No, Southern Steel.
0: The Southern Steel, sorry.
1: Jeez, Adam.
0: Southern Steel. Sorry, Shells. Have a good day, eh?
2: You too. Bye.
1: Bye-bye.
0: See you guys.
1: Bye-bye. All right, let's go to Hannah. She can talk about the show because I feel like it's all I do talk about. And this is the show that I would be speeding home to watch as well. Morning, Hannah.
3: Good morning.
1: Good morning. Can you hear the song playing in the background?
3: Yes. Now that I
1: found you, I can let. And are you thinking of Garrett Graham doing his sexy little dance?
3: I am indeed. It's just made my day.
0: You couple of grubs. Rushing home to watch your soft...
1: What are you? No, it's not soft anything, is it, Hannah? It's just great writing.
3: It is.
1: So what is the show that you would be rushing home to see?
3: Off campus, and I'll be speeding even more when the season 2 comes out.
1: Yes, we will be. How many times have you watched Off Campus?
3: Only 2.
1: Yep, same.
3: But I am contemplating watching it again.
1: I am just at the same point as you, Hannah. I almost put it on yesterday afternoon, but I thought I was hovering over the prime. And I went, no, go to Netflix. And I ended up watching a true murder documentary. But oh my gosh, we can't wait, right?
3: I know, it's going to be so good. I've listened to all the audiobooks.
1: And the audiobooks, are they voiced by the actors?
3: No, they're not.
0: Do they live up to the show? Did you like the audiobooks as much as the show?
3: Yes.
0: There you go, Meeks.
3: They were fine.
1: Fine. They weren't any, you know, Garrett Graham in real life
3: different.
1: Guy.
3: Yeah. No, it's different watching it, I suppose.
1: You bet your bottom dollar it is.
0: You couple of grubs. All right, speeding 178 k's an hour. You're speeding home, and there's the show you're watching.
1: Because we don't want to miss Garrett Graham's sexy little dance.
0: Thanks,
1: all right,
0: Hannah.
3: We don't.
1: Have a great Thursday.
0: Bye, mate. See ya.
1: It's an infatuation. I can't stop. Won't stop.
0: I can tell. 29-9.
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2: In this update, police are heading back to Christchurch's Red Zone to search for Rowena Walker nearly 10 months after she vanished. Christchurch City Council is asking for submissions on its controversial plan to let the central city be a whole lot louder. TV star Jeremy Clarkson says his prostate cancer treatment has been going awry after doctors removed 10% of his prostate using ultrasound. And New Zealand have reached 291 for 7 on the opening day of the second cricket test against England at the Oval.
3: Hello there. The weather today looking like it's going to be a pretty pleasant one. A bit of high cloud hanging around, but for the most part, reasonably fine here in Hawke's Bay. And climbing up to a high of 16 degrees. Tomorrow looks good. Some sunshine throughout your Friday in Hawke's Bay. There's weather with Paddy's, $6.50 bubbles and Paddy's Ale all day, every day at Paddy's.
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3: 25-29.
4: Hey, it's a random Monday night basketball game on Monday, and we've got family passes for you to give away next.
3: Excellent. Looking forward to it. The atmosphere was electric last game. If we could repeat that. I know it's a Monday night, a bit of a late one for the kids, but just plop them straight to bed when you get home.
4: That's right. Take them in their jammies.
3: Yeah.
4: You know?
3: Perfect.
4: Wrap them up in their pajamas.
3: Hello, Langley on the hits.

0: Adam and Megan, the Hits Hawks Bay, it is 21 to 9.
1: I love that song. Isn't it a good one? Two-stepping around the room, just like how we used to dance at our school socials.
0: Oh, yeah. Love it. Loved to two-step my way around the social.
1: There was some, you know, some of the guys, I'm trying to think of the old dances, what we used to call the old dances. Like there used to be, was it like the truck driver or something like that, where you'd have your kind of half arm up as if you were half kind of on the wheel.
0: Oh, yeah.
1: Just like country guys dancing was just terrible.
0: Yeah, I was not a huge school social dancer. I did the ones we were forced to do by the school, but I definitely wouldn't have done any extra dancing. I was more of a side sitter myself, two left feet.
1: Are you about to play something?
0: Oh, I just got some basketball-y music.
1: Oh, nice. Get some basketball-y music ready to go. You know how we're going to give away the tickets to the basketball today? We haven't done this segment for a while. It's called What Sore Today? And so, because we want a treat, when we've got something sore, we want a treat, which is like going to the basketball on Monday night. I've woken up with a pain in my back that is on the back half of a fat hip. You know the muffin top that goes all the way around?
0: Yeah, it does, eh?
1: It's so the lucky.
0: It starts there and then all the way around, right to the middle of your back. It's like a lump, two lumps, actually.
1: Two lumps.
0: Arm by the side, two humps, like a camel.
1: Exactly. And so when you get a sore back hump lump, it's really sore. And you have someone like, you know, Ben would say, oh, I'll rub some Voltaren into that for you. And you're like, no, I'll do it. You don't want them realising how much fat you've got on your back, so you do it yourself. But that in turn also makes it sore because you're twisting in a funny direction. But that's what I've woken up for. And it's the same side that I carry my handbag on. It's blimmin' painful.
0: Sore humps. Sore lovely lady lumps. Right.
1: My lovely lady lumps are okay. It's my sore back up. That's not okay. So to cheer you up, what hurts today? Let us know, 4487 on the text. And if you can get your sore back off to the basketball on Monday night, you could be winning a family pass.
0: It's going to be a cool Monday out. Make Monday a little bit more exciting. Give Monday something to look forward to, because Mondays are a blah day, aren't they?
1: They are a blah day. And you kind of feel like you get to the end of Monday, you're like, I've survived, that's all I can do.
0: Yep.
1: But go out and do something cool. Let us know, 4487 on the text, if you'd love to go.
0: We can make that happen. What's sore today? Make Meegs feel a little bit better about her sore bumps and lumps. 18 to 9.

0: Adam and Megan on the Hits Hawke's Bay. Megan's got sore lovely lady lumps, her humps, her camel humps.
1: It's the back humps. When you say lovely lady humps, people are automatically going to think of my front.
0: Oh, yeah, front humps. No, lovely lady back humps.
1: The back humps. You know, the back muffin top.
0: The rear boobs.
1: Essentially, that become bigger than your actual butt, right?
0: Yeah, I know.
1: If you're really lucky.
0: They do grow. And you don't often get a good look at yourself from the back, do you? Until
1: no.
0: somebody takes a... You're having a day at the beach or you've got a barbie and you've just had a swim and you hop out and you're turning the sausies and somebody takes a photo and posts it up, great barbecue today, and then you see yourself in your full glory from the back.
1: I know, right?
0: And it's just so disappointing, isn't it?
1: And you think to yourself, did I ever have a normal
0: waist? Did I have a nice
1: waist?
0: Back?
1: Did I ever have a waist that went like in a triangle and then out? Or has it always just been from the back square?
0: Bloop.
1: So that's what's hurting for me today.
0: Oh, sorry to hear that.
1: Everyone's got their aches and pains, don't they? Hey, morning, John. I'm sorry to hear about your elbow and your knee, mate. If you can get them feeling good and you can head out on a Monday night, we will hook you up with a family pass to the basketball.
0: Yep, no worries. We'll be in touch, mate. It is 14 to 9.
1: I'm just wondering if this requires, like, maybe I should go to go and see our new show sponsor, First Chiropractic. Because I think they do things like that, don't they?
0: I think so. It's entirely
1: just
0: possible.
1: Just give it a little bit of a realignment there, but that would then mean someone touching my back humps. So you can see the quandary that I'm in.
0: Do you want balm? Do you want balm?
1: Don't do balm.
0: 13 to 9.
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0: Adam and Megan on the Hits Hawke's Bay. It is 8:29. Take a bit of a listen to this this movie trailer.
1: Turn it off! I can't! It's Andy's button! And I have plastic fingers!
2: Oh. It's good to be back.
3: Shiny!
4: What?
3: Nothing.
5: Someone needs a brown marker.
6: It's been too long, Woody.
7: Came here as fast as I could after Jesse called for help.
8: Oh, thank you, thank you!
6: We've got it handled. Look, Star, Deputy, me, no Star.
9: Oh, hey, Buzz, what is that?
6: What? Where?
10: Ow.
6: Hey.
11: I'm gonna let this device know how things are run around here.
0: So it's the toys versus the devices. Toy Story 5 released in cinemas today, a long-standing franchise. Doing very, very well on the aggregate rating site Rotten Tomatoes, currently with a 94% approval rating.
12: Shivers, that's pretty good. And you have to take your hat off to the team, the geniuses behind Toy Story 5, because once you've had five in a franchise, you'd think, oh, is it starting to dwindle?
0: Yeah, that's it. And I think that's the general feeling around the Shrek trailers that have been released of late, is that people are like, oh, time for less Shrek.
12: Yeah.
0: Shrek's had enough.
12: How funny
0: Shrek
12: can Donkey and Mr. Gingerbread Man be, Shrek right?
0: Done, people will still go see it, though. But this is an interesting one because this reviewer, Johnny Olakensky from the New York Post, says, Five is arguably the first new Toy Story film to be both watched and understood by the kids of the 1995 originals millennial audience and children of today. So the both of us will thoroughly enjoy it. So there's obviously some kind of throwback humour in there and things. You know?
12: Well, I think it's one of the ones that, and, you know, instead of dropping the kids off, you go, oh, actually, I'm going to go and see this with you as well. And it's in Hawke's Bay Theatres today, so you can go check it out today or over the weekend. Did you also hear Mike Myers has said that the long-awaited fourth Austin Powers movie is happening?
0: Oh, okay.
12: With Dr. Evil.
0: How do we feel about that?

0: You've watched the originals, and I think...
1: And I've watched the originals just recently. Yeah, with the kids, and they still stand. They still stand. Very funny. There's some great lines in there.
0: It was a different time with different humour, though, wasn't it?
1: No, you wouldn't get away with some of that humour now.
0: No. Would the kids like it?
1: They like the originals. Cause
0: your kids were all right with it?
1: Yeah, because they're going through that phase of anything rude's funny.
0: Oh, yeah, true.
1: But he only ever said, he was asked during an interview, and he said, are we going to see an Austin Powers 4? And he just replied with a solitary yes. And that's all that was said about it. So
0: yeah, baby.
1: Yeah, we could have at least done yeah, baby.
0: Come on, Mike. It is 5 to 9, the Hits Hawke's Bay with Adam and Megan.
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17: In this update, fuel companies are being told to drop their prices, with the Commerce Commission keeping a close eye. Simon Parham from Waitomo Fuel says they're already passing savings on at the pump.
18: I think it's more a case of being hyper aware when prices are going up, especially through this crisis when they went up so much, and then we sort of lose attention when prices come down.
17: Another body has been found on the shore of Lake Tekapo less than a week after a separate death nearby. Police say it's not suspicious and it's now with the coroner. A popular Vietnamese restaurant won't be opening in Auckland's New Market after a dispute over a paint colour. Fa Yen wanted to bring its signature bright yellow look from Dominion Road.
19: The owners say the building's landlord have asked for the facade to be returned to its original colour. The lessor's parent company, Tramco, told the Herald its tenant was signed under a different name and never sought approval to paint the storefront.
17: And TV star Jeremy Clarkson's partner says he's back on the farm after undergoing ultrasound treatment that removed 10% of his prostate following a cancer diagnosis. The 66-year-old shared the news on his TV show Clarkson's Farm.
6: You know, it disappeared off the other week and I had biopsied.

0: and it is cancerous aggressive, but it's really early.
1: To sport, a world number 43 ranked DR Congo have stunned Portugal at the FIFA World Cup on TVNZ.
2: What a point it is for DR Congo. Their first goal and first point at a FIFA World Cup.
1: Scores have finished 1-1 following 2 second-half goals. England and Croatia are underway in their match, and it's 2-2 at half-time. And the men's Black Sticks have finished pool play unbeaten at Hockey's Nations Cup in South Africa with a 5-2 win over Japan. In that sport, I'm Bryn Rudkin.
3: Kia ora, Hawke's Bay weather for today. In for a reasonable one, is mostly going to be just cloudy. There was some fog milling about this morning. A high of 17 degrees and an overnight low of 6. Tomorrow, high of 16. A clear day for Friday. And that is your weather with Paddy's. $6.50 bubbles and Paddy's Ale all day, every day at Paddy's. My button's not working, as you can see. I'll do it that way.
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5: Hey, look, we are so super excited about Harvest Hawke's Bay, and they've just released the exhibitors. So very shortly, we'll have a chat with Liz. We've got a double pass for you to be there in November, and we'll talk about who you can expect to see, because that's what makes Harvest Hawke's Bay what it is.

0: Adam and Megan on the Hits Hawke's Bay. It is 9:06. Never too early to start thinking about long summer days, beautiful sunshine in Hawke's Bay. I know we've got a bit of winter to trawl on through and trudge on through, but let's start making those summer plans so we've got something to look forward to.
1: Yeah, that's what you have to do. That's one of the secrets to the happiness of life that all good people will tell you is plan something to look forward to. And I have to say, of course, Harvest Hawke's Bay, this amazing festival, is truly something to look forward to. A celebration of Hawke's Bay, food and wine and everything that we've got to offer. Happening on Saturday the 21st of November.
0: And we are going to have a chat to the person behind the event.
1: Morning, Liz. How are you this morning?
2: I'm good, Megan. I couldn't have just described that better myself.
1: We know what we're talking about with this event. Tell us, it's the third year, isn't it?
2: It's the fourth year.
1: So back all of those years ago, Liz, tell us what was the feeling and the thoughts behind giving Hawke's Bay an amazing event like this. How did it first get started?
2: Oh, look, there has been a Harvest Hawke's Bay in different forms in the past, which basically encompasses a region-wide wine festival. But that sort of disappeared for various reasons. And I had just arrived in Hawke's Bay and had done similar things around the country. And I just, the potential of this region and the wine growing, the winery offers are just so eye-wateringly fabulous that it just seemed crazy that there wasn't one event that represented the whole region. There are some fabulous events that look after sub-regions, but this is truly a region-wide event, and that goes for the foodies and the wineries. They basically represent the whole region, which is what our aim was, and it's tracking very nicely.
1: Oh, that's amazing. So, you know, you thought, well, let's get this done. You're a busy woman, and that's how you do get things done. And so it's in its fourth year now, Saturday the 21st of November, and, of course, situated in just a spectacular place as well, right, on the riverside setting on Tukituki Road.
2: Oh, absolutely. It is. I often think it's like your ultimate picnic. You know, you have 10 of the best restaurants in Hawke's Bay alongside 18 of the best wineries, and throw in an award-winning craft brewery and put it in a jaw-droppingly beautiful olive grove underneath Tomato Peak, and you couldn't be more quintessentially Hawke's Bay. It's the ultimate picnic. It's the ultimate picnic in a paddock. I always think of it as.
0: And the most lovely thing about this ultimate picnic is that you don't have to pack up and do the picnic yourself. You just turn up with the

0: clothes on your back, and everything else is provided for you.
1: Exactly. Yeah. Exactly.
2: So it's all about the food. It's all about the wine. And it's so great to see that some of the amazing exhibitors have been revealed. Talk to us about some of the vineyards first, Liz.
1: Well, it's we intentionally look, and we rotate our vineyards to a certain extent each year, and that's to keep it fresh. That's so the number of people that come back each year is increasing, and so we want to keep it fresh for them, and we also want to keep it fair to all the different wineries in the region that want to be involved. So we range from, you know, some of the bigger wineries from Brookfields to Trinity Hill and, you know, and then to the smaller, more boutique wineries with, you know, Decibel, Radburn Cellars, and then you've got places like Maison Noir who don't have cellar doors that people don't necessarily get to experience their wine. So you can literally experience the breadth of what Hawke's Bay wine offers in the one spot.
0: And it's a huge draw card for our region too, which showcases our region to people from out of town. Over half of the audience there last year were travelling from outside the region, or just over half, and then half of us local, and you reached capacity. So it's a very popular wee event.
1: Sure, and that's one thing, Adam, that is always that I love about it, is that consistently over the 3 years we've done already, over half of the people, so over 1,000 people, come to Hawke's Bay for that weekend to enjoy, not only to enjoy Harvest Hawke's Bay, but to enjoy everything else that Hawke's Bay has to offer.
2: That's right. Well, Liz, we could talk for hours about this, but we'll get cracking on. We know we've got some amazing food exhibitors there too. All taste buds are covered for there. So thank you very much, Liz. We appreciate the chat, and we've got a double pass to give away right now. And Liz, you had a good question. We haven't even talked about this yet, but what's your question? We'll see if people can work it out.
1: I think you'd be allowed to give a couple of hints if you wanted to, and I wouldn't be biased, but I would be. We have managed to secure an outstanding MC for the day, and I wonder whether your listeners wanted to maybe try and land on the identity of that person.
2: Oh, that is fantastic. He is an outstanding MC, Liz. He does know a lot about food and wine. He will be in his happy place.
0: Yeah.
2: All right.
0: Indeed he will. Alrighty-o. Hey, lovely chatting to you. Looking forward to the event. It's nice to have something to look forward to, and I know we're going to have one of those perfect long Hawke's Bay warm days lined up for it as well. So it's going to be a great time.
1: Absolutely. Look forward to it. Thanks, guys. You have a lovely day.
0: And you too. Liz. Bye, Liz.
2: All right. So who is the mystery MC?
0: Who could he be?
2: Who could he possibly be? It's so nice that the Hits partners with Harvest Hawke's Bay, isn't it? Text through who you think our amazing MC is for this great event, and you could be winning a double pass. 4487 is our text number.
0: Mediocre at best, he
2: I was going to say, even if he turns up, jeez. He'll be there with bells on.
0: Great start by the end. Oh, it could go either way. One shot. Eminem, Lose Yourself, the Hits Hawke's Bay. 4487, our text number. You ever wanted. One moment. Did you capture it?

0: It's Adam and Megan on the Hits Hawke's Bay. Very much looking forward to the Harvest Festival coming up. There's food, there's wine, there's entertainment, three bands across the day to keep you dancing and having fun. And it's all set in a beautiful Hawke's Bay location.
1: Yeah, just think under, you know, big kind of marquees, beautiful Tomato Peak in the background. Saturday, the 21st of November. So it just kind of, it's ramping up into Christmas festivity season, which is what I love. This will kickstart it.
0: Now, you will have to put up with an MC, mm-hmm. unfortunately, mm-hmm. For you, a mediocre one. And the question is it going to be?
1: Who's the mediocre MC there? Scott's with us on the line. Morning, Scott.
2: Good morning.
0: Good morning, Scott. How are you going today, mate?
2: Oh, going well. It's a bit cold, but it's good.
0: A little chilly. You are a man who enjoys a bit of Hawke's Bay wine and food, I imagine?
2: Absolutely.
1: Absolutely. Nice. Are you a white wine, a red wine, or a rosé, or a bubbles kind of guy, Scott?
2: Red wine.
1: You're a red?
2: Red wine.
1: I get a feeling about that. You feel very full-bodied and lovely. You've got a lovely voice. It suits well with the red wine, I think, Scott.
0: Right, Scott, question.
2: But I'm not the MC.
0: Yeah, you are not the MC, Scott. You'll be welcome up on stage with the MC if you want to join. I'll be having some guest spots there. Who is the MC for the event?
2: Oh, it has to be you, Adam.
0: It is me. That is indeed me. So you will have to put up with my ramblings on stage, but only briefly in between the musicians that are going to be fabulous and just letting you know where you can go to get all the goodies on the day. So I'm looking forward to a day out there, and we will see you there as well because you've managed to score yourself a double pass.
2: Oh, it's brilliant. Thanks very much, Megan and Adam.
0: You're so welcome.
1: Oh, welcome, Scott. And so for anybody else that's heading along there, if you're thinking, where is the MC and you can't find him, he'll be propping up, I would say, Brave Brewing. That's where you will find Adam for a Tiger Milk.
0: But they'll get more and more ruckus as we go on. It could be absolute pear-shaped by the end of the day, guys. So we'd love to see you there. Let's make

0: New from Taylor Swift, I Knew It, I Knew You from the Toy Story movie, released in cinemas today and rave reviews globally. Something for grown-ups, something for kids, nostalgia factor there. I think it's one that this may be the one that gets me to the movies for the first time
1: in
0: 3 years.
1: Wow, that's a big call, isn't it? Well, let's find out what other reasons there are to celebrate, aside from the Toy Story 5 movie.
2: Megan's reasons to celebrate.
1: On the 18th of June, it's Splurge Day today, when we're encouraged to go out and do something indulgent.
0: Okay.
1: Go and buy something. What would you blow your bucks on?
0: I'm thinking about a watch. A good watch.
1: Mm-hmm.
0: One that's going to last me for the rest of time that I can hand down through the generations.
1: Right, to all of your sons that you don't have.
0: To my boys. To my boys, my non-existent boys.
1: You could give it
0: boys.
1: To Baxter. I mean, the cat.
0: Yeah. There'll be somebody there, I'm sure, at the end of life that would like to take my watch.
1: I hope you do get one, because I'm so sick of you tapping your watch.
0: Oh,
1: this bloody
0: mate,
1: thing's not working.
0: I know. It is a piece of crap, this one I've currently got on.
1: I splurged on a jacket the other day. Ladies will know the brand Moke. M-O-K-E. I had a jacket of theirs last year and I lost it. And so I bought another one. And you know what got me to buy it? It's pure genius when it comes to marketing. When as soon as you go and look for it online, it says the colour that you want has sold out.
0: Oh.
1: You can't find it on their website. You search all over New Zealand, and I managed to find it in a shop down in Central Otago and got it sent to me. So I've got it and I love it. But that's what made me buy it, is the FOMO that I might miss out on that jacket.
0: That's how they get you, man. On Splurge Day, that's how they get you,
1: isn't it? That's how they get you. So look, go splurge or don't splurge if you've got more willpower than we do.
0: Adam and Megan on the Hits Hawks.

0: That's
1: isn't
0: how
1: it?
0: They get you. So look, go splurge or don't splurge if you've got more willpower than we do.
1: Adam and Megan on the Hits, Hawke's Bay.
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0: Adam and Megan on the Hits Hawke's Bay. If there's one nation that knows a football chant, it's the English, eh?
1: Yep.
2: England.
0: They will just chant. And they're quite brutal. You know, somebody will do their own chant saying something about like, oh, yes, we support you with our flags. And then England will come back with, you can stick your flag right up your arm.
1: Exactly.
0: They can be ruthless.
1: If you've ever been to a big football game over there, or even rugby to a certain extent, I've only done the rugby games, but to hear Swing Low Sweet Chariot when you're in stands or You'll Never Walk Alone, it's quite an amazing experience.
0: So if you're an English fan waiting to saving up to watch the game later on, you can turn the radio down for 30 seconds to a minute and a half, because they are, and I'll give you one more warning, turn it down if you don't want the score, they are heading down the last 20 minutes with England currently leading against Croatia.
1: What's the score?
0: 3-2, high-scoring game. Two goals for Harry Kane from England, one for Jude Bellingham. And, yeah, they are still have 20 minutes to go, still very, very both talented teams, with a chance.
1: Good luck to everyone who's got that in the work sweepstake. We've got Glenn here supporting England and Kelly supporting Croatia. Those two like to fight it out at the best of times. So it's a clash for the codes.
0: I wish I hate that every time we talk about this, I don't have any teams to support.
1: Why didn't you get the team?
0: I didn't get the original email.
1: You got the email. You just never check your emails.
0: It's not there.
1: Let this be a lesson to you,
0: Locked
1: Adam.
0: Locked it up.
1: Not there.
0: I think I was intentionally left off.
1: Let me just check all the people that got that. Oh, yeah, the whole group there. Oh, you're Adam Green, you're first, obviously, because
0: I'm on there, am I?
1: Yeah, so
0: not to
1: worry.
0: Must have been something wrong at my end, the inbox end. That's it. Like I said, I've got my own sweepstakes, so I've got every team in the cup, so it doesn't matter who wins today. England or Croatia, I don't mind, because I've got them both.
1: Hope you got good money on them.
0: I have. I've bet myself $10.
3: Love.

0: Adam and Megan on the Hits Hawke's Bay. That is just about our lot for today. We really appreciate you hanging out with us. Potentially, if things all fall into place, I'll be going out to see the sinking of the Twofold Bay this afternoon. So I'll send you some
1: pictures
0: and get a bit of video up maybe if I do manage to get out there and witness that.
1: Make sure you do. Love to see that. And exciting news for rugby players and Magpies fans. I'll read it straight from the press release. Hawke's Bay Rugby delighted to announce that dynamic outside back, Baylen Sullivan, returning home to represent the Magpies in the National Provincial Championship. He'll link up with younger brother Zahn, and the pair will be set to represent the Magpies together for the first time.
0: Oh, wow. That's
1: cool.
0: That is epic.
1: That is cool.
0: Hurricanes player and certainly a fantastic player indeed to join our squad. That's starting to shape up. The rugby season will be here in no time, eh?
1: Yeah, I know. It's not long. You kind of do basketball, football goes through a whole year, and then rugby comes in.
0: Oh, looking forward to it. Hey, enjoy the rest of your day. Tomorrow on the show, there is potential that we'll be having a bit of a blitz day for the concert world tour.
1: I would say, given how popular it was with Bruno Mars last Friday, that there will definitely be potential for a bit of a blitz day. And also, we're going to talk about Adam's addiction, which is auctioneer houses and putting bids on things and then just waiting to see whether or not you're lucky enough to secure your bid.
0: It's exciting. It's exciting, but it also, the fact that I have discovered absentee bids is also a little bit dangerous, I think.
1: What two things are you waiting to hear on?
0: Waiting to hear on a wee generator,
1: yeah,
0: and some bike helmets and bike fixing bits.
1: Just some boxes of tat.
0: Other people's boxes of tat that they've cleared out of their garages that I can take into
1: my garage and just go through my tat.
0: Yeah,
1: I'll give it to you for free. Actually,
0: okay, I'll come have a look at your tat. You'll give it to me. Awesome. Any bike helmets?
1: No bike helmets. Okay. A lot of good stuff in there, though.
0: A lot of good stuff. Have a wonderful day, whatever you get up to. We shall catch you back here tomorrow morning to wind up the week on the Hits Hawke's Bay.
1: See you tomorrow. 6 a.m.
0: Bye.
1: Bye.

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6: In this update, petrol stations are being watched closely by the Commerce Commission to make sure falling global oil prices actually mean cheaper fuel here. Simon

0: Arun from Waitomo Fuel says that's already happening.
1: When we saw the peace deal negotiation and messaging align earlier this week, we dropped all our 91 to below $3 for the first time across our whole network.
0: Police are heading back to Christchurch's Red Zone to search for Rowena Walker nearly 10 months after she vanished. She was last seen in Burwood in August and is feared dead, with detectives treating her disappearance as foul play. For those looking for a job, the South Island's where all the action is right now, with job ads up by more than 20% on the West Coast, Southland and Canterbury. Rob Clark from SEEK says salaries are also higher in the South.
2: Whilst the average increase quarter versus year ago was around the 3%, it was over 4% in Canterbury. And if you compare that to, say, Auckland, which was closer to 2%.
0: And TV star Jeremy Clarkson says his prostate cancer treatment has been going awry.

0: Robinson, I won't.
1: In sport, the batting stability and fashion of Glenn Phillips is earning praise after the opening day of the Black Caps' second cricket test against England at the Oval. Phillips, wearing sunglasses under his helmet, went through a 30-minute scoreless spell in the late afternoon sun while fending off Jofra Archer. He helped the tourists through to 291 for 7 at stumps, unbeaten on 49. And England lead Croatia 4-2 late in their opening FIFA World Cup match. And that's news and sport. I'm Bryn Rudkin. The Hats Hawke's Bay weather with Paddy's, $6.50 bubbles and Paddy's ale all day, every day at Paddy's. Mainly fine, we've got light winds, 17 the high, 6 is the overnight low. Tomorrow, beautiful day, fine and sunny, with sou'westers dying out in the afternoon, 16.
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1: Love.

0: Hayley with you. Happy Thursday. I'm feeling great this morning, mainly because as I was taking the kids to school, my 7-year-old requested Eye of the Tiger by Survivor. I didn't even know she knew that song existed. And you can't have a bad Thursday morning while listening to Eye of the Tiger. It's Pitbull, Neo, Afrojack and Naya. Way too many people in this song. It's great though. It's the hits.
1: Me not working hard. Yeah, right. Picture that with a Kodak. Or better yet, go to Times Square.

back this afternoon and PJ got herself a haircut. She went and got bangs, even though the last time she got them, she swore she would never do it again. So we wanted to know on 4487, when did you not learn your lesson? Plus those four tickets to Robbie Williams with our Alpha Quiz. We'll see you from 3 on the hits.

It's there. So hope your morning started out well. We have got so much food in our workplace right now because we're doing a fundraiser for Starship, for the kids' hospital, with a bake sale, essentially, and a quiz. I've made some fudge. Never made fudge before. I reckon I nailed it, though.

0: It's Jamelia. You're on the hits with Hayley. Just a heads up, if you use Teams at work for video calls and meetings, they have rolled out a new feature called Workplace Check-in that actually shows the location that you're in. So if you are working from home, which happens to be a tropical island that week, your boss is probably going to see when you load in. Even if you blur the background, okay, it might show you're in Tahiti. So just bear that in mind, okay? It'll show if you're in the office or remote and where you are remote. So if the boss knows you live 6Ks down the road and you're showing in a different region, they might get suspicious. Coming up, a great one from Alanis Morissette soon on the hits.
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0: the hits. We're on iHeartRadio as well, a free app you can download and listen to us there. If your local Kmart is having a bit of a zhuzh around, a bit of a shuffle with the layout, it's probably them trying to stamp down on crime. They're having a lot of petty theft, people with sticky fingers stealing stuff. So they are going to change the layout to have the checkouts closer to the doors, the exits, which totally makes sense. Honestly, it's someone's job. Someone gets paid to choose the layouts. The fact that for 10 years they've had the checkouts in the middle of the store, so you never know if someone's still shopping or if they've already bought their goods, seems wild. I could have saved them a lot of money 10 years ago. Instead, it's a no-brainer to have the checkouts near the exits. Coming up just after 11 o'clock, Kelly Clarkson. We've got a massive hit from her coming up soon on The Hits.
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18: In this update, fuel companies are being told to drop their prices, with the Commerce Commission keeping a close eye. Simon Parham from Waitomo Fuel says they're already passing savings on at the pump.
19: I think it's more a case of being hyper aware when prices are going up, especially through this crisis when they went up so much, and then we sort of lose attention when prices come down.
18: The new Inter-Islander ferries might arrive earlier than 2029. Rail Minister Winston Peters says talks with the builder have been promising.
20: They're out to deliver earlier than they've committed themselves to.
18: Another body has been found on the shore of Lake Tekapo less than a week after a separate death nearby. Police say it's not suspicious and it's now with the coroner. And Jeremy Clarkson's partner says he's back on the farm after undergoing ultrasound treatment. They removed 10% of his prostate following a cancer diagnosis. The 66-year-old shared the news on his TV show Clarkson's Farm.
21: You know, it disappeared off the other week and I had a biopsy done and it is cancer and it's aggressive, but it's really early.
18: In sport, England have prevailed over Croatia in a 6-goal FIFA World Cup group match thriller in Dallas. Croatia twice equalised in the first half for scores to be level at the break. England then struck early in the second spell via Jude Bellingham before Marcus Rashford sealed the 4-2 win in the 85th minute. And former Wellington Phoenix coach Giancarlo

0: Paolo Italiano is heading to Hong Kong as the head coach of the Lee Man Club, which plays in the Hong Kong Premier League. In that sport, I'm Bryn Rudkin. The Hats Hawke's Bay weather with Paddy's, $6.50 bubbles and Paddy's ale all day, every day at Paddy's. Mainly fine, we've got light winds, 17 the high, 6 is the overnight low. Tomorrow, beautiful day, fine and sunny, with sou'westers dying out in the afternoon, 16.
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that Mike Myers has announced that we are getting Austin Powers 4. I don't know if I can do a fourth. He hasn't said anything about it or when it's released. Hopefully it's released in like 95 years. A great hit from Olivia Dean next on The Hits.

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0: shop.
1: I realised you could do something called an absentee bid, and it's not a good thing for me. 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
2: I know you moved on to someone new. 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

0: That Alana, you want to go see the Foo Fighters in Brisbane with our Concert World Tour. That chance coming up is just after 12 o'clock, okay?
1: Oh, thank you so much.
0: It is no problem. Good luck. 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

on the hits. 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And I made fudge, but I really... I should

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2: 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It didn't go particularly well for Janice yesterday.
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2: 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Coming up just after 12 o'clock, keep listening. 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It's the Hits.
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11: In this update, our economy was picking up thanks to a bounce in manufacturing until the fuel crisis threw a spanner in the works. New figures show GDP rose in both the quarter and year to March by 0.8%.
12: Equipment manufacturing, food production, accounting and business services, wholesale trade and agriculture were all doing well, but mining had a big drop along with residential and non-residential construction.
11: The government still pondering whether a second Auckland Harbour crossing is a good idea, with a business case nearly done but likely to come with a hefty price tag. Transport Minister Chris Bishop.
13: I'm determined not to be the minister that creates yet another false start on an additional harbour crossing in Auckland.
11: Winston Peters says fixing Wellington Airport after Friday's fire could take a long time. He used it at a select committee to take a swipe at what he calls a poor work ethic.
14: The planning to fix this looks like it's going to be months away.
11: And Resources Minister Shane Jones spent $63,000 on an overseas trip last year, going about $30,000 over budget.
15: Jones spent $41,000 flying himself and a staffer business class and $13,000 on 5 days accommodation. He was approved to spend $500 on ground transport, but spent nearly $5,000 keeping a private limousine on standby for 24 hours.
11: To sport, a statement win by England at the FIFA World Cup. They've opened their account with a 4-2 victory over Croatia in Dallas, powering ahead in the second half after scores were level at 2-2 at half-time. And Black Caps batter Daryl Mitchell believes the second test against England at the Oval is delicately poised after day one. New Zealand is 291 for 7 after being asked to bat first. And that's sport.